0: I don't know if that guy ever put out anything more angelic than that. Gene Watson, Paper Rosie, the original country gold at 855 Maya Rowdy. And how are you?
1: We are great. We are with some friends who have never listened, and we are so excited that you answered. We're calling from Clarksville, Georgia at Lake Burton.
0: Well, what can I play for you guys?
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0: What's your friend's name?
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0: And what about yours?
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0: If the devil danced in empty pockets, that is Joe Diffie from the original Country Gold, the radio show that gives you classic country favorites, and they are all by request. More on the way at 855-697-6939, and another classic track from our spotlight star, Johnny Lee, on the way. It's another tune from his 1980 album, Looking for Love. And it's especially for the hardworking guys who caught the eye of the more sophisticated sort, but found out fast that the sting of rejection might smart a little bit more when you fall hard for a lady who is way out of your league.
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1: 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Especially my Schwinn Mag Scrambler SX100. 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Billy Beam from the original Country Gold and Rowdy Yates playing more of your classic country favorites. 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And you know what? I'm expecting to hear from a whole lot of new Rowdy friends on the phone, as we have added quite a few radio stations just this weekend, and all of them in my home state of Texas. The No Bull Network has jumped on board, giving us the opportunity to be heard in a huge hunk of the state that we've never really managed to cover before. 9 FM signals, 2 on the AM dial, and now we can be heard from San Antonio all the way to Corpus Christi. And let me tell you, that's a whole lot of real estate.
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15: Lows dip down to about 52 tonight under overcast skies. Winds out of the northeast, 8 to 15 miles per hour. Cloudy skies expected again. Tomorrow, chance of rain showers. High temperatures reach up to 60. Mainly cloudy. Tomorrow night, slight chance of rain showers. Lows level off around 47. I'm meteorologist Kara Foster on Bluff Country 103.5 KNEI. Right now, it's 63 degrees.
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0: touring. Yes, they did get his final and farewell concert on tape and will be releasing an album called Last Call on December the 31st. Alan Jackson chasing that neon rainbow, the original country gold.
1: Hi, Rowdy. It's Lori. I'm calling from New Jersey, and I just wanted to know if I could hear a little John Connolly tonight.

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11: News. I'm Kathleen Maloney. A federal immigration agent shot and wounded a man during an operation in Austin, Texas this morning.
12: The patient was stable, vital signs were stable, but in serious condition. They were transported off the scene within 9 minutes of arrival of EMS resources.
11: EMS Chief Rob Lucretz, Democratic Congressman Greg Kassar calling for an investigation and saying ICE should leave Austin. Chinese President Xi Jinping set to visit Washington this week for his first state visit in more than a decade. Trade and Iran, the likely hot topics.
13: No country buys more oil from Iran than China. Could they use their leverage for diplomacy to try to end that seven-month conflict? Could there be some major business deals signed? President Xi is traveling with several CEOs.
11: Fox's Steve Harrigan in Beijing. 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
19: Lows dip down to about 52 tonight under overcast skies. Winds out of the northeast, 8 to 15 miles per hour. Cloudy skies expected again tomorrow. Chance of rain showers. High temperatures reach up to 60. Mainly cloudy tomorrow night. Slight chance of rain showers. Lows level off around 47. I'm meteorologist Kara Foster on Bluff Country 103.5 KNEI. Right now, it's 63 degrees.

I sure hope you guys are having a great weekend, and I can't thank you enough for popping by. I'm going to make it worth your while with Johnny Lee music 2 times an hour and your requests from all over America. Get them in now at 855-697-6939. Yeah.

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0: 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It is a lost classic. It's one of my personal favorites, and we will play it next.
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0: bottom of what was up with that Dan Seals duet album that is finally out. And guess what? You are going to have your chance to get your hands on it here in just a couple of weeks. I Will Be There is on the original Country Gold with Rowdy and You.
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0: Madera District Fair in California and did a wonderful job, according to my friends in Fresno at The Legend 105.5. Clay Walker on the original Country Gold. I am Rowdy Yates with more fun on the phone at 855-697-6939 in a few, and more music from Johnny Lee, too. In just a couple, Johnny goes to the well to remake a rock and blues tune that was first released in the 1950s, and 6 years later, more got to know it thanks to a Jamaican ska artist. Well, it came back stateside thanks to the Blues Brothers in 1978, but Johnny Lee was the guy who probably exposed it to its biggest audience, for his 1981 version roared up the charts. He stopped just one slot shy of the number one position, making it the most successful version of the song in history, and we will play it next.
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14: The country weather.
15: Lows dip down to about 52 tonight under overcast skies. Winds out of the northeast, 8 to 15 miles per hour. Cloudy skies expected again. Tomorrow, chance of rain showers. High temperatures reach up to 60. Mainly cloudy tomorrow night. Slight chance of rain showers. Lows level off around 47. I'm meteorologist Kara Foster on Bluff Country 103.5 KNEI. Currently 60.
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0: from all across America. 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Thank you so much for listening to the original Country Gold.
1: Yeah, Rowdy, this is Paulie from Manistee, Michigan. How about some Seven Spanish Angels by Willie and Friends?
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3: 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You are caller number 10. 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
2: That's amazing, man. 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
15: News. I'm Kathleen Maloney. A federal immigration agent shot and wounded a man during an operation in Austin, Texas this morning. Austin Police Chief Lisa Davis.
16: Police Department Special Investigation Unit, who investigates our officer-involved shootings, is on the scene. And I have spoken to Texas Rangers, who will be part of that investigation, and we'll be working side by side in this investigation as well.
15: DHS says the man was the target of an ICE investigation. Chinese President Xi is set to visit Washington this week. Trade and Iran, the likely hot topics.
17: No country buys more oil from Iran than China. Could they use their leverage for diplomacy to try to end that seven-month conflict? Could there be some major business deals signed? President Xi is traveling with several CEOs.
15: Fox's Steve Harrigan. 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
21: Low dip down to about 52. Tonight, under overcast skies, winds out of the northeast, 8 to 15 miles per hour. Cloudy skies expected again. Tomorrow, chance of rain showers. High temperatures reach up to 60. Mainly cloudy. Tomorrow night, slight chance of rain showers. Lows level off around 47. I'm meteorologist Kara Foster on Bluff Country 103.5 KNEI. Currently, 60.

I smell tacos and sizzling redfish right through the telephone. Compliments of my new rowdy friends listening in Texas on the No Bull Network. If you are new to our show this weekend, grab that phone and say hello. I'd love to get to know you at 855-MY-ROWDY.

0: kind of week you might have had, this is the show that will always put you in a much better state of mind. 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
0: Beautiful.
1: Yeah, I was looking to see if I could possibly get Family Tradition by Hank.
0: Country.

0: of the 1990s. Something that I should have known, but just found out thanks to Wikipedia. Toby Keith should have been a cowboy, the original country gold. I'm Rowdy Yates with Johnny Lee two times every hour, and everybody knows nothing lasts forever. And eventually, your ride on the top of the wave will come to an end. And when it comes to chart-topping singles and Johnny Lee, that year was 1984. In his career, he managed to put up 10 number ones, and that is very respectable. Keeps him in the company of Exile, Ricky Van Shelton, and Steve Warner, too. But what was his final chart-topping swan song? We will play it next.
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0: weekend on Jethro FM in Grand Rapids, Michigan. A number of them called in with wonderful reviews of their performance at the Van Andel Arena last weekend. Alabama, Love in the First Degree, the original country gold. Rowdy Yates at 855-697-6939. And what can I play for you?
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0: chance with those guys next weekend, and I sure hope you are here. Brooks and Dunn will burn that bridge on the original Country Gold. I am Rowdy, and has the weather started getting cooler in your part of the world? 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
10: Love Country Weather. Lows dip down to about 52. Tonight, under overcast skies, winds out of the northeast, 8 to 15 miles per hour. Cloudy skies expected again. Tomorrow, chance of rain showers. High temperatures reach up to 60. Mainly cloudy. Tomorrow night, slight chance of rain showers. Lows level off around 47. I'm meteorologist Kara Foster on Bluff Country 103.5 KNEI. 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

0: know the answer to that question. No, it was not. Are you sure Hank done it this way? Waylon from the original Country Gold and Rowdy Yates with Maniac Matthew on the phone.
1: Rowdy, how are you?
0: What's going on?
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0: Sure.
1: I got Dreams by Steve Warner.
0: I played that song when it was new in College Station, Texas. Love that tune. Great tune.
1: Yeah, I do too. I love his guitar in it.

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1: Hey.
2: Hi there.
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2: 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You are caller number 10. 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
13: Fox News, I'm Angelo Bavaro. A man shot and injured by a federal immigration officer in Austin, Texas. Authorities say he's in serious but stable condition.
14: Police Department Special Investigation Unit, who investigates our officer-involved shootings, is on the scene. And I have spoken to Texas Rangers, who will be part of that investigation, and we'll be working side-by-side in this investigation as well.
13: Austin Police Chief Lisa Davis, DHS sources say the man shot is an illegal migrant from Venezuela. Anti-ICE protests erupting soon after in Austin. President Trump set to address the UN General Assembly in New York City this week.
15: But before that, President Trump will meet with New York City Mayor Zoran Mondani at Gracie Mansion. President Trump this week is also expected to meet with Gulf leaders amid the skepticism over how the escalation with Iran will end.
13: Fox's Alex Hogan. 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
20: Lows dip down to about 52 tonight under overcast skies. Winds out of the northeast, 8 to 15 miles per hour. Cloudy skies expected again. Tomorrow, chance of rain showers. High temperatures reach up to 60. Mainly cloudy. Tomorrow night, slight chance of rain showers. Lows level off around 47. I'm meteorologist Kara Foster on Bluff Country 103.5 KNEI. 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

planned for you on the show next weekend. If you haven't heard, it is going to be big, and we will clue you in just a bit and play more of your country favorites from the phone. You keep those calls coming, 855-697-6939.

0: the original country gold at 855-697-6939. 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
1: Yes, this is Clayton in Hamlin, Missouri. Can I hear When You Say Nothing at All by Keith Whitley?

0: So if you ever wondered what I did during the formative years of my misspent youth, I think Merle Haggard illustrates it a lot better than I do. Think I'll just stay here and drink the original country gold. Routing on the request line at 855-697-6939. Johnny Lee in the spotlight this weekend. You know, the Urban Cowboy motion picture soundtrack went platinum this weekend on Rowdy's radar back in 1980. And while no one can deny that Mickey Gilley got more of the ancillary gravy than anybody else, it did wonders for the career of Johnny Lee, too. In just a few, Johnny's third number one. And let me tell you why that one is special. Those in the industry agree, once you hit that trifecta of three chart toppers, there's really not much that will keep you from cementing your place on country radio and in country music forever. And that has been proven time and time again. And with this being Johnny Lee's first new album and single released since the movie made him a household name, there were plenty that had a hunger for it.
1: Rowdy8s.com. 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
1: Hey, Rowdy, how are you tonight?
0: I am doing great. What's going on?
1: Nothing. Can you play something from Eddie Raven?
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0: 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Amen. Mel McDaniel on the original Country Gold with Rowdy Yates. Doing my best to squeeze in those final few requests before we pack it in for the weekend. And I don't know about you, but I am very excited about the show next week. It's Brooks and Dunn, 3 times an hour. I think you're going to love it. 20 CMA Awards to their credit. You know, they've won more than any other artist or any other act in that organization's history. And they are up for the Vocal Duo Award again this year. So it's a heaping helping of kicks. And Ronnie, you guys be sure to come hungry.
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11: Lows dip down to about 52 tonight under overcast skies. Winds out of the northeast, 8 to 15 miles per hour. Cloudy skies expected again. Tomorrow, chance of rain showers. High temperatures reach up to 60. Mainly cloudy. Tomorrow night, slight chance of rain showers. Lows level off around 47. I'm meteorologist Kara Foster on Bluff Country 103.5 KNEI. Currently, 57.
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0: Stardust on vinyl, and you can buy it right from his website, Batty's Willie and Heartbreak Hotel. It's the original Country Gold with Rowdy Yates. And what you doing?
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2: I'm Deborah Valentine. An ICE agent shot a person in Austin, Texas today. Homeland Security told Fox the injured man is an illegal migrant from Venezuela. The AP identifies him as Wilbur Rafael Garces Perez. Travis County EMS Chief Rob Lucret says the man was taken to a hospital.
3: The patient was stable, vital signs were stable, but in serious condition. They were transported off the scene within 9 minutes of arrival of EMS resources and transported to a local trauma center.
2: An investigation continues. President Trump plans to meet with New York City Mayor Zohran Mamdani Monday ahead of his speech and other high-profile meetings this week at the UN General Assembly in New York.
4: We're expected to discuss issues affecting New York City and New Yorkers. President Trump this week is also expected to meet with Gulf leaders amid the skepticism over how the escalation with Iran will end.
2: Fox's Alex Hogan. America's listening to Fox News.
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1: Love Country weather.
10: Lows dip down to about 52 tonight under overcast skies. Winds out of the northeast, 8 to 15 miles per hour. Cloudy skies expected again. Tomorrow, chance of rain showers. High temperatures reach up to 60. Mainly cloudy. Tomorrow night, slight chance of rain showers. Lows level off around 47. I'm meteorologist Kara Foster on Bluff Country 103.5 KNEI. Currently, 57.

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4: Lows dip down to about 52 overnight under overcast skies. Winds out of the northeast, 8 to 15 miles per hour. Cloudy skies expected again. Monday, chance of rain showers. High temperatures reach up to 60. Mainly cloudy skies expected. Monday night, slight chance for showers. Lows around 47. I'm meteorologist Kara Foster on Bluff Country 103.5 KNEI. Currently, 56.

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1: It's been rough and rocky traveling, but I'm finally standing upright on the ground. After taking several readings, I'm surprised to find my mind still fairly sound. I guess Nashville was the roughest, but I know I've said the same about them all. We received our education in the cities of the nation, me and Paul. Almost busted in Laredo, but for reasons that I'd rather not disclose. But if you're staying in a motel there and leave, just don't leave nothing in your clothes. And at the airport in Milwaukee, they refused to let us board the plane at all.

cents in the ashtray. Half empty bottle of Gatorade rolling in the floorboard. That dirty Braves cap on the dash. 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
2: Fox News, I'm Sue Gosman. Investigation underway following an ICE-involved shooting of a man in Austin, Texas. Florida Congresswoman Ana Paulina Luna telling Fox she is confident HHS Secretary Mark Wayne Mullen will properly investigate.
3: I'm not trying to make this partisan. Obviously, we don't know what happened, and that will be a very thorough investigation, especially with Mark Wayne heading up the DHS agency.
2: Protesters gathered in Austin demanding an independent investigation. President Trump is weighing fresh action against Iran.
4: An alert went out to Americans overnight, warning them of possible airspace closures and flight cancellations. The message was sent by U.S. embassies in various capitals, including Jerusalem.
2: That is Fox's Trey Yingst reporting. 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
7: Lows dip down to about 52 overnight under overcast skies. Winds out of the northeast, 8 to 15 miles per hour. Cloudy skies expected again. Monday, chance of rain showers. High temperatures reach up to 60. Mainly cloudy skies expected. Monday night, slight chance for showers. Lows around 47. I'm meteorologist Kara Foster on Bluff Country 103.5 KNEI. Right now, it's 55 degrees.

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4: Lows dip down to about 52 overnight under overcast skies. Winds out of the northeast, 8 to 15 miles per hour. Cloudy skies expected again. Monday, chance of rain showers. High temperatures reach up to 60. Mainly cloudy skies expected. Monday night, slight chance for showers. Lows around 47. I'm meteorologist Kara Foster on Bluff Country 103.5 KNEI. Right now, it's 55 degrees.

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2: News. I'm Deborah Valentine. The Department of Homeland Security tells Fox the man shot by an ICE agent in Austin, Texas on Sunday is an illegal immigrant from Venezuela with a final deportation order. Austin's police chief, Lisa Davis.
3: Police Department Special Investigation Unit, who investigates our officer-involved shootings, is on the scene. And I have spoken to Texas Rangers, who will be part of that investigation, and we'll be working side-by-side in this investigation as well.
2: The AP identifies the man shot as Wilbur Rafael Garces Perez. Two male children, ages 11 and 12, dead, and two women hurt in a shooting in DeKalb County, Georgia. Public information officer there, Elise Wells.
4: Essentially, what they're doing is canvassing for evidence. Because it's a grassy area, we're going to utilize all the technology available, and that may be a metal detector to look for any casings or anything that might be of value.
2: Police say the incident stems from an argument. No arrests are reported. Tropical storm Polo has formed off of southwestern Mexico. 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
7: Lows level off around 52 overnight under overcast skies. Winds out of the northeast, 8 to 15 miles per hour. Cloudy skies expected again. Monday, slight chance of rain showers. Daytime highs approaching 59. Cloudy skies expected. Monday night, slight chance of rain showers. Lows around 48. I'm meteorologist Kara Foster on Bluff Country 103.5 KNEI. 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
2: Lows level off around 52. Overnight, under overcast skies. Winds out of the northeast, 8 to 15 miles per hour. Cloudy skies expected again. Monday, slight chance of rain showers. Daytime highs approaching 59. Cloudy skies expected. Monday night, slight chance of rain showers. Lows around 48. I'm meteorologist Carol Foster on Bluff Country 103.5 KNEI. 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
2: News. I'm Sue Guzman. A man shot and injured by a federal immigration officer in Austin, Texas. Authorities say he is in serious but stable condition.
3: Police Department Special Investigation Unit, who investigates our officer-involved shootings, is on the scene. And I have spoken to Texas Rangers, who will be part of that investigation, and we'll be working side-by-side in this investigation as well.
2: That is Austin Police Chief Lisa Davis. Fox News has learned that the man shot is an illegal migrant from Venezuela and has been released from the hospital to ICE custody. President Trump addressing the U.N. General Assembly in New York this week.
4: But before that, President Trump will meet with New York City Mayor Zoran Mondani at Gracie Mansion. President Trump this week is also expected to meet with Gulf leaders amid the skepticism over how the escalation with Iran will end.
2: Tropical Storm Paulo forming off the southwestern Mexico coast, expected to strengthen into a hurricane this week. 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
7: Lows level off around 52. Overnight, under overcast skies, winds out of the northeast, 8 to 15 miles per hour. Cloudy skies expected again. Monday, slight chance of rain showers. Daytime highs approaching 59. Cloudy skies expected. Monday night, slight chance of rain showers. Lows around 48. I'm meteorologist Kara Foster on Bluff Country 103.5 KNEI. 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
5: Lows level off around 52 overnight under overcast skies. Winds out of the northeast, 8 to 15 miles per hour. Cloudy skies expected again. Monday, slight chance of rain showers. Daytime highs approaching 59. Cloudy skies expected. Monday night, slight chance of rain showers. Lows around 48. I'm meteorologist Kara Foster on Bluff Country 103.5 KNEI. Currently, 54.

0: Narcisse Perez, the target of an ICE investigation. President Trump meets today with New York City Mayor Zoran Mamdani at Gracie Mansion in New York ahead of the president's speech and high-level meetings at the UN General Assembly in New York.
1: President Trump will kick off the week in New York. We just heard from Ukrainian President Volodymyr Zelensky, who says that the pair spoke and that they will meet in New York as well.
0: Fox's Alex Hogan. 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
5: Love country weather.
6: Lows level off around 52 overnight under overcast skies. Winds out of the northeast, 8 to 15 miles per hour. Cloudy skies expected again. Monday, slight chance of rain showers. Daytime highs approaching 59. Cloudy skies expected. Monday night, slight chance of rain showers. Lows around 48. I'm meteorologist Kara Foster on Bluff Country 103.5 KNEI. 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

man knows the best thing that he can do is just look her in the eye and beg for mercy and face the bitter truth.

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1: Hi, this is Katie O'Regan. 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At 10 a.m., there's a pancake breakfast. 11 a.m., screening of Jackpot, America's biggest lotto scam, featuring Northeast Iowa's own Rob Sand, the boy next door who grew up with us and caught the crooks. No matter your politics, all are welcome. He's just one of us. Hey, live Zoom talkbacks with director Terry Rich and Days of Our Lives star Teo Pinglis, Tony DeMira. We'll be zooming in too. 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
5: Lows level off around 52 overnight under overcast skies. Winds out of the northeast, 8 to 15 miles per hour. Cloudy skies expected again. Monday, slight chance of rain showers. Daytime highs approaching 59. Cloudy skies expected. Monday night, slight chance of rain showers. Lows around 48. I'm meteorologist Carol Foster on Bluff Country 103.5 KNEI. 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

0: leaders amid the skepticism over how the escalation with Iran will end.
1: That is Fox's Alex Hogan, a man shot and injured by a federal immigration officer in Austin, Texas. Authorities say that he is in serious but stable condition.
2: Police Department Special Investigation Unit, who investigates our officer-involved shootings, is on the scene. And I have spoken to Texas Rangers, who will be part of that investigation, and will be working side by side in this investigation as well.
1: Austin Police Chief Lisa Davis, Fox News has learned that the person was an illegal migrant from Venezuela with a final deportation order and has been released from the hospital into ICE custody. 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
9: Daytime highs approaching 59 today under overcast skies with a slight chance of rain showers. Winds out of the northeast, 8 to 15 miles per hour. Overcast skies tonight, slight chance of rain showers. Lows dip down to about 48. Highs level off around 61. Tomorrow, a mix of clouds and sun. I'm meteorologist Carol Foster on Bluff Country 103.5 KNEI. Currently, it's 52 degrees.

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6: Daytime highs approaching 59 today under overcast skies with a slight chance of rain showers, winds out of the northeast 8 to 15 miles per hour. Overcast skies tonight, slight chance of rain showers, lows dip down to about 48. Highs level off around 61. Tomorrow, a mix of clouds and sun. I'm meteorologist Carol Foster on Bluff Country 103.5 KNEI. Currently, it's 52 degrees.

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4: Daytime highs approaching 59 today, under overcast skies, with a slight chance of rain showers, winds out of the northeast, 8 to 15 miles per hour. Overcast skies, tonight, slight chance of rain showers, lows dip down to about 48. Highs level off around 61, tomorrow, a mix of clouds and sun. I'm meteorologist Carol Foster on Bluff Country 103.5 KNEI. Currently, it's 52 degrees.

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3: Daytime highs approaching 59 today under overcast skies with a slight chance of rain showers. Winds out of the northeast, 8 to 15 miles per hour. Overcast skies tonight, slight chance of rain showers. Lows dip down to about 48. Highs level off around 61. Tomorrow, a mix of clouds and sun. I'm meteorologist Carol Foster on Bluff Country 103.5 KNEI. Currently, it's 52 degrees.

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It was a rain-logged weekend, especially Saturday, and it should be drier. Yes, drier weather in the forecast, thank goodness. Maybe a sprinkle this afternoon, cloudy 61 tonight, slight chance of a sprinkle again, 44. Tomorrow, first day of fall, what are we feeling like? Sunny and 63, and for Wednesday, sunny and 66. And that'll be the trend as we head towards the weekend, sunshine and mid to upper 60s, so liking the sound of that. Right now, 54 as we start our week. Got sports on the way. Darren Swenson is back. He's got an update. Here's a interesting, fun song. Son of Jolene, the Bells with Dolly Parton.

0: Charlie Rich, the Silver Fox, and Janie Fricke on KEDI Bluff Country 103.5. Updated forecast on the way. Taking a look at sports. Football from yesterday. Packers got their first win of the season. They beat the Jets in New York, or New Jersey, I should say, 20-17 in overtime. Vikings held the Bears to 3 points in the rain and the wind in Chicago. Vikings moved to 2-0 with a win yesterday, 9-3. Chiefs beat the Colts 33-30 in overtime. Cowboys beat the Commanders 37-20. And tonight, the Giants and Rams on Monday Night Football. Baseball scores from yesterday. The Pirates beat the Royals 4-3. Guardians beat the A's 1-0. Cubs beat the Reds 9-1. White Sox beat the Tigers 8-1. Cardinals down the Nationals 5-3. Twins shut out the Angels 8-0. Brewers got their 98th win of the season. They beat the Orioles last night 3-0. More sports. Here's Darren.
1: High school football highlights from Thursday and Friday night. Tristan Crawford rushed for 217 yards and a touchdown. Gabriel McCormick rushed for 127 yards and two scores. And the Indian defense forced four turnovers as walk-on opened up district play with a 52-6 win at Forest City Thursday night. Alex Loden rushed for 111 yards and one score and threw for 175 yards and two touchdowns. And Finnegan Donlin caught six passes for 134 yards and two scores as Crestwood opened up district play with a 35-0 win at New Hampton. Sid Hesse threw for 123 yards and two scores and ran for another. And Landon Humpel rushed for 156 yards and a touchdown as the Warrior defense forced three turnovers as Southwind picked up its first win of the season Thursday night, 28-0 over Postville. Ezra Conkle scored three touchdowns, two rushing and one receiving, and Dylan Holverson threw for 210 yards and two scores as Spring Grove defeated Houston Thursday night 44-0. Bodie Knutson, Tyler Ginther, and Cooper Allen each rushed for a score, and Ginther and Allen paced the Warrior defense with nine tackles apiece as Caledonia stayed unbeaten Thursday night with a 37-7 win at Triton. Grant Daniels rushed for 206 yards and two touchdowns. Bryden Ball threw a pair of touchdowns, and Quincy Case got nine passes for 63 yards and two scores as Fillmore Central got back on the winning track with a 49-14 win over Blooming Prairie Hayfield Thursday night. Irie Matil rushed for 190 yards and four touchdowns, and Trey Cota threw and ran for three touchdowns each and intercepted two passes on defense as Keihai got back on the winning track with an 80-52 win at Elkader Central Friday night. Former area preps in college football over the weekend. Former Decorah prep Joe Yelly had one solo tackle in Indiana's 38-0 win over Western Kentucky. Former Crestwood prep Zach Meemert caught one pass for 6 yards. And former New Hampton prep Braden McShane had two tackles, one solo and one assist in UNI's 55-0 loss to Iowa. Former MFL Marmac prep Cullen McShane had three tackles, two solos and one assist, and one tackle for a loss as well as one sack in South Dakota State's 27-20 win over Youngstown State. Former walk-on prep Lincoln Snitker had one solo tackle in Winona State's 9-6 loss to Minnesota Duluth. Former walk-on prep Elliot Cooker started on the offensive line in Mary's 40-34 loss to Sioux Falls. Former Decorah prep Ben Weimer had three tackles, two solos, one assist in Wartburg's 31-14 loss to Wisconsin River Falls. Former Spring Grove prep Jacob Olerud had three tackles, one solo, two assist. And former Decorah prep Luke Franson had three tackles, two solos, one assist, 1.5 tackles for a loss, and 1.5 sacks in Luther's 28-0 win at Beloit. Former MFL Marmac prep Carver Blitz-Bentine had five tackles, two solos, three assists, and 0.5 tackle for a loss in Wisconsin Platteville's 37-14 win at Springfield. Former Decorah prep Trevor Kinnan had one solo tackle in Johns Hopkins' 49-23 loss to Susquehanna. And former Spring Grove prep Ethan Crouch started on the offensive line in Dakota State's 44-17 win over Arizona Christian. And also over the weekend, Mabel Canton volleyball coach Lonnie Morkin won his 900th career match as the Cougars beat Coon Rapids Saturday during the Heritage Christian Academy Invitational in Spring Grove. Morkin has coached the Cougars for 33 years and is the second winningest all-time volleyball coach in the state of Minnesota. That's your weekend wrap-up of sports. I'm Darren Swenson.
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6: Daytime highs approaching 59 today, under overcast skies, with a slight chance of rain showers, winds out of the northeast, 8 to 15 miles per hour. Overcast skies, tonight, slight chance of rain showers, lows dip down to about 48. Highs level off around 61, tomorrow, a mix of clouds and sun. I'm meteorologist Carol Foster on Bluff Country 103.5 KNEI. Currently, it's 52 degrees.

0: New song from Dylan Scott called Dear Big City on KNDI Bluff Country 103.5. Got to tell you about this. With the first day of fall tomorrow, fall mum sale going on with the Postville FFA and FCCLA. So maybe get your mum a mum. She'd probably appreciate that. And you can buy them starting today through the 23rd, today through Wednesday, at the Postville High School Softball Diamond from 2:45 until 4:30, and the Farmers Market at the Big Four Fairgrounds in Postville on Thursday. All pending availability. That's the Fall Mum Sale with the Postville FFA and the FCCLA. 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
1: Many parts of our area received between 3 and 6 inches of rainfall between Thursday night and Sunday, and three areas in particular are still under flood warnings. According to the National Weather Service office in La Crosse, a flood warning is still in effect through this morning for the Turkey River at Spillville. The river was expected to drop below flood stage as of last night and drop to 2.1 feet eventually next Sunday. The crest that the Turkey River at Spillville is dealing with right now compares to a crest of 9 feet from June 18th of 1984. There is minor flooding occurring at the Turkey River at Garber right now in Clayton County. The stage as of last night was 18.3 feet. Bankful stage is 15 feet. The river is expected to fall below flood stage early today and will continue dropping to 7.8 feet. The warning for the Turkey River at Garber is in effect until this afternoon. And there is still a flood warning in effect until Tuesday night. That is for the Root River at Houston at 7:45 on Sunday night. The stage was 15.3 feet. The bankful stage is 15 feet. Recent activity includes an increase to 15.8 feet as of this morning, and then it is expected to fall below flood stage as of Tuesday morning as well. So three areas still dealing with flood warnings from the 3 to 6 inches of rain that most of the area received over the weekend. A couple of notes in from the Decorah Parks and Recreation Department. The Trout Run Trail from Doug Road to Wold Park is closed due to water over the trail. Parks and Recreation officials say to please obey signage and find alternate routes until the section is reopened, and to please use caution on all of the trails. In November, City of Decorah residents will head to the polls to vote on a new fire station. A bond referendum open house will be held tonight. Event organizers say attendees can learn about the challenges of the current facility and take a tour. The open house is available today from 4 until 5 p.m. and also from 7:30 until 8:30 p.m. Another open house is scheduled for October 5th. The Decorah City Council will hold two public hearings at its meeting tonight. The council will accept public comments on the last mile delivery facilities and data centers. The council will also consider a resolution approving disposal of surplus sand and a site plan for the Humane Society of Northeast Iowa. The meeting will begin at 5:45 at City Hall. Several matters will go before the Winnesee County Board of Supervisors for its meeting today. Aaron Detter with Upper Exploraland Regional Planning Commission will meet with the board to discuss the county's comprehensive plan. County Engineer Michael Cuny will discuss the county's 55 to 60 mile per hour transition study, and the Northeast Iowa Food Bank will submit a request for funding. The meeting will begin at 9:30 at the Courthouse Annex Building in Decorah. 10 items will go before the Waukegan City Council for its meeting tonight. Council will hold a public hearing on the proposed sale of city-owned property at 219 4th Street Northeast. The council will also discuss a professional services agreement with MSA for the 1st Street Northeast reconstruction project and will consider an ordinance amendment for a verbiage change regarding operation of budget preparation. The meeting will begin at 5:30 at Waukon City Hall. The monthly meeting of the Almaquis Community School District Board of Education will be held tonight. The board will review two matters related to the School Budget Review Committee regarding a special education deficiency and EL excess cost. Other matters on the agenda include the Bridge Learning Center lease agreement, the high school office area flooring, and a middle school HVAC project change authorization request. The meeting will begin at 5:30 at the high school library. The Almaquis County Board of Supervisors will conduct its business at the New Alban Library today. The board will consider a solid waste contract with Richard Sanitation and secondary road wages. The board will also receive City of New Alban updates. The meeting will begin at 9 a.m. With news, I'm Darren Swenson.
2: Fox News, I'm CJ Papa. Very busy week for the Commander-in-Chief. Fox's Alex Hogan in Washington.
3: President Trump will host Chinese President Xi Jinping here in Washington later this week. Artificial intelligence slated to dominate those talks, setting the stage for this high-stakes summit. Before the high-stakes summit with China, President Trump will speak at the United Nations General Assembly, where more than 130 heads of state are expected to attend. President Trump is also expected to meet with several world leaders on the sidelines.
2: And the president will sit down with the Democratic Socialist Mayor of New York City tonight. That's Zora Mamdani. Austin, Texas, scene of ICE involved shooting Texas Democratic Congressman Grant Cassar.
4: For Austin to be safe, ICE should end its surge here.
2: DHS sources tell Fox the wounded man is an illegal migrant from Venezuela. America's listening to Fox News.
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10: Daytime highs approaching 59 today under overcast skies with a slight chance of rain showers. Winds out of the northeast, 8 to 15 miles per hour. Overcast skies tonight, slight chance of rain showers. Lows dip down to about 48. Highs level off around 61. Tomorrow, a mix of clouds and sun. I'm meteorologist Carol Foster on Bluff Country 103.5 KNEI. Currently, it's 52 degrees.

Big time country variety for the tri-states on KADI Bluff Country 103.5. Well, get this. The Merriam-Webster Dictionary has added 1,400 new words, and it makes space and eliminated words that no one uses anymore, like dictionary.

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1: 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Coming up on Saturday, the Seneca Lions Club is hosting a brat and bake sale at the at Johnson's One Stop in Seneca from 10 until 2. And all the proceeds will go to the Seneca Fire Department and the First Responders. That's coming up on Saturday, Johnson's One Stop in Seneca. Double shot, a couple of forgotten hits, some Dickie Lee next.
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1: 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Born on this day in 1936 in Memphis, Tennessee, was singer Dickie Lee. Had some big rock and roll hits in the 1960s, trended more country in the 1970s. So a couple of hits from Dickie Lee turning 90 today.

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3: 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At 10 a.m., there's a pancake breakfast. 11 a.m., screening of Jackpot, America's biggest lotto scam, featuring Northeast Iowa's own Rob Sand, the boy next door who grew up with us and caught the crooks. 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He's just one of us. Hey, live Zoom talkbacks with director Terry Rich and Days of Our Lives star Teo Penglis, Tony DeMira. 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
4: 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Welcome to Monday. Today is World Gratitude Day. This day encourages people to pause or recognize the people, experiences, and things they're thankful for. So there you go. It's also World Peace Day. Need more of that these days. The day was established by the United Nations to promote peace among nations and people, encourage nonviolence, and inspire efforts to resolve conflicts peacefully. It's also World Alzheimer's Day, a day to raise awareness about Alzheimer's disease and other forms of dementia, reduce the stigma, and support those living with the condition, along with their families and caregivers. Well, hopefully you had a great weekend. It was a waterlogged weekend, but it will be drier. Drier conditions today. Maybe a sprinkle this afternoon with a high near 61. Tonight, cloudy, 44. Maybe a slight chance of a sprinkle. Tomorrow, first day of fall. Hallelujah. Pumpkin spice. I'm more about the apple cider. There you go. Bring on the apple cider. Sunny tomorrow, 63, and for Wednesday, sunny and 66. And that'll be the trend as we work our way to the weekend. Mid-60s and mid-40s for the lows, so that sounds really nice. Temperature right now, 52. Darren Swenson is back. He's got a sports update in a few minutes after the new one from Cole Wetzel and Ella Langley. It's called Jaded on KNDI.

0: KDI Bluff Country. She is turning 59 today. Birthday girl, Faith Hill. So if you're Tim McGraw,
1: yep.
0: What do you get Faith for a birthday present?
1: Time together.
0: I suppose that would probably be the best thing. You know, their schedules and everything, you know.
1: Don't you think?
0: I would say probably that's probably a good answer.
1: That's my answer even now. I mean, yeah. With me.
0: Yeah.
1: If I can spend like a day with, I'm fine. Probably I don't need the gift. That's all I'm getting at. You know, and she doesn't either. She probably just wants time together.
0: Probably some people think, oh, Tim's going to get her like this, you know, $100,000 necklace or something like
1: he
0: that.
1: Could.
0: He could.
1: And he probably has, and that's fine. But yeah. I think really, realistically, I bet anything.
0: Yeah.
1: Yeah. I mean, that's what I enjoy. That's my favorite gift, I guess, is that rather than something.
0: There you go. I think that's probably truth. I think that's what he's getting her. Time. Yeah. Time together. There you go. For Faith's birthday today, turning 59. Forecast on the way in just a few minutes. Drier forecast, thank goodness, anyway. Mm-hmm. That's on the way. And taking a look at sports, football scores from yesterday. Let's see here. Well, the Packers got their first win of the season. They beat the Jets in overtime 20-17. Vikings held the Bears a 3 points yesterday in Chicago in the wind and the rain. The Vikings win 9-3. The Cowboys beat the Commanders 37-20. Chiefs beat the Colts 33-30. And the Giants and Rams play on Monday Night Football tonight. Baseball yesterday, Pirates beat the Royals 4-3. Guardians beat the A's 1-0. Cubs beat the Reds 9-1. White Sox beat the Tigers 8-1. Cardinals beat the Nationals 5-3. Twins shut out the Angels 8-0. And the Brewers shut out the Orioles 3-0. More sports. Here's Darren.
2: High school football highlights from Thursday and Friday night. Tristan Crawford rushed for 217 yards and a touchdown. Gabriel McCormick rushed for 127 yards and two scores. And the Indian defense forced 4 turnovers as walk-on opened up district play with a 52-6 win at Forest City Thursday night. Alex Loden rushed for 111 yards and one score and threw for 175 yards and two touchdowns. And Finnegan Donlin caught 6 passes for 134 yards and 2 scores as Crestwood open up district play with a 35-0 win at New Hampton. Sid Hesse threw for 123 yards and 2 scores and ran for another. And Landon Humphrey rushed for 156 yards and a touchdown as the Warrior defense forced 3 turnovers as Southwind picked up its first win of the season Thursday night, 28-0 over Postville. Ezra Conkle scored 3 touchdowns, 2 rushing and 1 receiving, and Dylan Halverson threw for 210 yards and 2 scores as Spring Grove defeated Houston Thursday night 44-0. Bodie Knutson, Tyler Ginther, and Cooper Allen each rushed for a score, and Ginther and Allen paced the Warrior defense with 9 tackles apiece as Caledonia stayed unbeaten Thursday night with a 37-7 win at Triton. Grant Daniels rushed for 206 yards and 2 touchdowns. Bryden Ball threw a pair of touchdowns, and Quincy Case got 9 passes for 63 yards and 2 scores as Fillmore Central got back on the winning track with a 49-14 win over Blooming Prairie Hayfield Thursday night. Irie Mattil rushed for 190 yards and 4 touchdowns, and Trey Cota threw and ran for 3 touchdowns each and intercepted 2 passes on defense as Keihai got back on the winning track with an 80-52 win at Elkader Central Friday night. Former area preps in college football over the weekend. Former Decorah prep Joe Yelly had 1 solo tackle in Indiana's 38-0 win over Western Kentucky. Former Crestwood prep Zach Meemert caught 1 pass for 6 yards. And former New Hampton prep Braden McShane had 2 tackles, 1 solo, and 1 assist in UNI's 55-0 loss to Iowa. Former MFL Marmac prep Cullen McShane had 3 tackles, 2 solos, and 1 assist, and 1 tackle for a loss as well as 1 sack in South Dakota State's 27-20 win over Youngstown State. Former walk-on prep Lincoln Snitker had 1 solo tackle in Winona State's 9-6 loss to Minnesota Duluth. Former walk-on prep Elliot Cooker started on the offensive line in Mary's 40-34 loss to Sioux Falls. Former Decorah prep Ben Weimer had 3 tackles, 2 solos, 1 assist in Wartburg's 31-14 loss to Wisconsin River Falls. Former Spring Grove Prep Jacob Olerud had 3 tackles, 1 solo, 2 assists. And former Decorah Prep Luke Franson had 3 tackles, 2 solos, 1 assist, 1.5 tackles for a loss, and 1.5 sacks in Luther's 28-0 win at Beloit. Former MFL Marmac Prep Carver Blitz Benteen had 5 tackles, 2 solos, 3 assists, and 0.5 a tackle for a loss in Wisconsin Platteville's 37-14 win at Springfield. Former Decorah Prep Trevor Kinnon had 1 solo tackle in Johns Hopkins' 49-23 loss to Susquehanna. And former Spring Grove Prep Ethan Crouch started on the offensive line in Dakota State's 44-17 win over Arizona Christian. And also over the weekend, Mabel Canton volleyball coach Lonnie Morkin won his 900th career match as the Cougars beat Coon Rapids Saturday during the Heritage Christian Academy Invitational in Spring Grove. Morkin has coached the Cougars for 33 years and is the second winningest all-time volleyball coach in the state of Minnesota. That's your weekend wrap-up of sports. I'm Darren Swenson.
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10: Cloudy skies expected today with a slight chance of rain showers. Daytime highs approaching 59, winds out of the northeast, 8 to 15 miles per hour. cloudy skies expected. Tonight, slight chance for showers. Lows dip down to about 48. Highs level off around 61. Tomorrow, sunshine mixed with clouds at times. I'm meteorologist Kara Foster on Bluff Country 103.5 KNEI. Currently, it's 51 degrees.

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1: Many parts of our area received between 3 and 6 inches of rainfall between Thursday night and Sunday, and three areas in particular are still under flood warnings. According to the National Weather Service office in La Crosse, a flood warning is still in effect through this morning for the Turkey River at Spillville. The river was expected to drop below flood stage as of last night and drop to 2.1 feet eventually next Sunday. The crest that the Turkey River at Spillville is dealing with right now compares to a crest of 9 feet from June 18th of 1984. There is minor flooding occurring at the Turkey River at Garber right now in Clayton County. The stage as of last night was 18.3 feet. Bankful stage is 15 feet. The river is expected to fall below flood stage early today and will continue dropping to 7.8 feet. The warning for the Turkey River at Garber is in effect until this afternoon. And there is still a flood warning in effect until Tuesday night. That is for the Root River at Houston at 7:45 on Sunday night. The stage was 15.3 feet. The bankful stage is 15 feet. Recent activity includes an increase to 15.8 feet as of this morning, and then it is expected to fall below flood stage as of Tuesday morning as well. So three areas still dealing with flood warnings from the 3 to 6 inches of rain that most of the area received over the weekend. A couple of notes in from the Decorah Parks and Recreation Department. The Trout Run Trail from Doug Road to Wold Park is closed due to water over the trail. Parks and Recreation officials say to please obey signage and find alternate routes until the section is reopened, and to please use caution on all of the trails. 10 items will go before the Waukon City Council for its meeting tonight. The council will hold a public hearing on the proposed sale of city-owned property at 219 4th Street Northeast. The council will also discuss a professional services agreement with MSA for the 1st Street Northeast reconstruction project, and will consider an ordinance amendment for a verbiage change regarding operation of budget preparation. The meeting will begin at 5:30 at Waukon City Hall. The monthly meeting of the Alma Key Community School District Board of Education will be held tonight. The board will review two matters related to the School Budget Review Committee regarding a special education deficiency and EL excess cost. Other matters on the agenda include the Bridge Learning Center lease agreement, the high school office area flooring, and a middle school HVAC project change authorization request. The meeting will begin at 5:30 at the high school library. The Alma Key County Board of Supervisors will conduct its business at the New Alban Library today. The board will consider a solid waste contract with Richard Sanitation and secondary road wages. The board will also receive City of New Alban updates. The meeting will begin at 9 a.m. With news, I'm Darren Swenson.
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0: A massive Christian burial for Marlis Jennings, 95, of Caledonia, will be at 11 o'clock this morning at St. Mary's Catholic Church, Caledonia. Visitation will be from 9:30 to 10:45 before the service at St. Mary's Holy Family Hall. McCormick Funeral Home Caledonia is assisting the family of Marlis Jennings, 95, of Caledonia.
2: Services or Master Christian Burial for Larry Blake, 873 of Dorchester, will be held on Tuesday at 11 a.m. at the St. Mary's Catholic Church, Dorchester. A visitation with a meal will be Monday from 4 until 7 at the Walk-On Fairgrounds Pavilion. Visitation will also be at the church 1 hour before services on Tuesday. The McCormick Funeral Home in Caledonia is helping the family of Larry Blake, 873 of Dorchester.
3: Fox News, I'm CJ Pop. A very busy week for the Commander-in-Chief. Fox's Alex Hogan in Washington.
4: President Trump will host Chinese President Xi Jinping here in Washington later this week. Artificial intelligence slated to dominate those talks, setting the stage for this high-stakes summit. Before the high-stakes summit with China, President Trump will speak at the United Nations General Assembly, where more than 130 heads of state are expected to attend. President Trump is also expected to meet with several world leaders on the sidelines.
3: And the president will sit down with a Democratic Socialist mayor of New York City tonight. That's Zora Mamdani. Austin, Texas, scene of ICE-involved shooting. Texas Democratic Congressman Greg Kassar.
5: For Austin to be safe, ICE should end its surge here.
3: DHS sources tell Fox the wounded man is an illegal migrant from Venezuela. America's listening to Fox News.
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9: Cloudy skies expected today with a slight chance of rain showers. Daytime highs approaching 59. Winds out of the northeast, 8 to 15 miles per hour. Cloudy skies expected tonight. Slight chance for showers. Lows dip down to about 48. Highs level off around 61. Tomorrow, sunshine mixed with clouds at times. I'm meteorologist Kara Foster on Bluff Country 103.5 KNEI. Currently, it's 51 degrees.

0: That's Hardy on KNDI Bluff Country 103.5. Water cooler question on the way and a chance to win money on Friday with the cash words. Here they are. Mm-hmm. WinMed Community Picnic. That's it.
1: That's it. That will win you money on Friday. Yeah, WinMed is holding their annual community picnic on Thursday, 5 to 7 at the WinMed campus in Decorah. Free community picnic. Okay. Barbecue pork sandwiches catered by U2 Barbecue, chips and water, game activity area for kids, including a sand area, popcorn and Pokey Pete rides from the Lions Club, music by Mike Maccabee, bingo with prizes, hands-only CPR training sessions, sponsored by the WinMed Foundation and Dr. Kevin Lockie, EMS provider endowment fund, and lots more. The Sugar Bowl ice cream will also be available for purchase throughout the evening. Convenient parking will be available with regular Earl bus rides from WinMed parking lots to the event site, which is centered near the main entrance and parking lot A. So lots of fun at WinMed on Thursday. 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
0: New stuff now from Stella Lefty and Vincent Mason called Something to Lose on KNDI.

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3: Brought to you by Veterans Memorial Hospital. And going back to Friday's question, 1% of people say that touching this grosses them out. What is it? Door handles, the shopping cart, touching phones, ATM machines, a remote control in a hotel, raw chicken.
4: Okay, off of Facebook, we got the flush handle on a public toilet. You don't know what you're going to get. People touching my feet, that's what Paula says. Spider webs, nasal drainage, a mouse trap. Todd says a spouse. Other people's feet. Wet, soggy food in the sink. That would kind of get me. Maybe like spaghetti in the sink.
3: Okay.
4: That's a little icky. Public handrails, a booger, dirty laundry, cotton balls, a bloody Band-Aid, money, hair, raw meat, gizzards, a kiwi, feathers, another guess for raw chicken, styrofoam, doorknobs, feet, chalk, and liver.
3: Wow.
4: What do you think of that?
3: Well, I'm not sure that's quite the list. And the answer to the question, 1%, just 1% of people say that touching this grosses them out. What is it? Cash.
4: Cash. Okay, somebody did get it right.
3: Cash. So.
4: Cash money. Dirty money. Okay. Mm-hmm. Today's water cooler question brought to you by Veterans Memorial Hospital in Waukon. Stats show that men think about this 5.5 times per day. What is it? So stats show that men think about this 5.5 times per day. What is it?
3: Ugh. I have not.
4: Food.
3: Okay, food.
4: I'm thinking food. But that might be a higher number. I don't know.
3: Stats show that men think about this 5.5 times per day. What is it? What's your guess today?
5: It starts with S and ends with X.
3: Yep.
4: I was thinking that, but let somebody else say it. So, there you go.
3: How about just their significant other?
4: There you go. That's a good one.
3: Mm-hmm.
4: Yeah, give us a call for the water cooler question, 563-568-3476 or 563-568-6056. Stats show that men think about this 5.5 times per day. What is it? Food. S-E-X. Spouse, significant other.
3: Yeah.
4: Let's see here. What are you thinking?
6: Their money situation.
3: Money situation, yeah.
4: We can solve that for you. Win the cash on Friday. We can fix your money situation. You betcha.
3: Help a little bit, I guess.
4: Yeah. A little extra spending money. Men think about this 5.5 times per day.
3: Good morning. What's your guess?
7: Yeah, Kathy, their hair.
3: Their hair. Oh, okay. There you go. Yeah, their hair. Mm-hmm.
4: If you have some, you're thinking about it. Look at that. Thinking about hair. There you go. Well, some good responses. Shall we post on Facebook?
3: Let's do that with the Veterans Memorial Hospital's water cooler question. Stats show that men think about this 5.5 times per day. What is it?
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8: 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Them 3 to 500 pound beef steer calves $450 to $560. 5 to 7 weights $290 to $415. 5 to 7 weight heifers $300 to $355. And them 3 to 600 weight beef on dairy steers up to $485, heifers to $422.50, Holstein steers weighing 4 to 6, $335 to $415, 6 to 1,000 pounders, $273 to $310, slaughter cow trades $70 to $120, high yielding cows $120 to $165, and bulls from $174 to $2. 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
12: Sold 45. Convicted child molester released from prison and just disappears. Sounds terrifying? Not to Nate Wellems. Wellems is the radical left's pick for attorney general. He never once prosecuted a criminal, and you can't trust him to keep Iowa safe. In the Iowa House, Wellems voted against mandatory monitoring for convicted sex offenders after release from prison. That's right. Wellems opposed requiring child molesters to wear electronic monitoring devices after they leave prison. Think about that. A convicted predator could move into your neighborhood, near schools, near your kids. And if Nate Wellems had his way, no one would know. No wonder Iowa law enforcement overwhelmingly opposes Wellems. Nate Wellems. Too liberal to keep Iowa safe. Paid for by Bird for Iowa.
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0: Yeah, Disney princess song, Hey Cinderella, Susie Boggess on KNDI of Bluff Country 103.5. The church dinner season continues on Wednesday. The First Presbyterian Church walk-on is having their church dinner, 4 p.m. until gone, drive-through only, and orders are $15 per dinner. On the menu, ham, cheesy potatoes, baked beans, coleslaw, dinner roll, and a pumpkin bar. That is Wednesday at the First Presbyterian Church in Waukon at 204 West Main Street in Waukon.
1: Awesome. Hey, coming up, we're going to talk about if your teen is texting you, could it be too much? We'll talk about that coming up.
0: All right. New one now from Mac Geiger called String By.

0: Yeah, they break out the George Strait, Cody Johnson, Cowboy Songs, George Burge on KADI Bluff Country 103.5. Maybe a sprinkle this afternoon. Right now, 52.
1: Okay, so here this thing has gone viral. This mom has gone viral. After admitting that her 15-year-old daughter texts her constantly throughout the school day. Okay, asking everything from whether she should get extra help in geometry to what she should say in an email. And mom appreciates their close relationship. She's worried, though, her daughter is becoming too dependent on her for decisions she should be making on her own. The mom says her daughter's a good kid, but struggles with anxiety, indecision, and some recent social challenges after falling out with a close friend. She suspects the constant texting may be less about needing answers and more about needing someone to talk to during the day. Okay, now many parents in the comments suggested responding to the text with questions instead of solutions, helping the teen build confidence and problem-solving skills on her own. And others point out that texting may simply be a sign that she feels safe and connected to her mom. It's an interesting parenting dilemma. Whether would you rather have a teenager who never calls or texts or one who checks in every 5 minutes?
0: Maybe like a happy medium.
1: Okay, well, here's side one. For daughter's constant texting, she's communicating. A lot of parents would love to get this much interaction with a teenager. The fact that she wants her mom's input suggests a strong, trusting relationship.
0: Mm-hmm.
1: Someone else says she's looking for guidance, not trouble. Instead of making impulsive decisions, she's checking in about school, academics, and social situations. Many parents would see that as responsible. She may be struggling socially. The mom mentioned her daughter recently lost a close friend. The texting could be filling an emotional gap rather than reflecting immaturity. Another one says teen years can be overwhelming. School, sports, friendships, and college pressure can make even capable teens seek reassurance from a trusted adult.
0: Okay.
1: Now, on the other side of things, like against the constant texting, okay, she's not building decision-making skills. If mom is helping with every little choice, the daughter may not learn to trust her own judgment.
0: Mm-hmm.
1: Someone else says it can become a crutch. The mother worries her daughter relies on her for reassurance instead of developing confidence and resilience. Mom has her own life. Constant text during the workday can be distracting and stressful, especially when the questions aren't urgent. And college is coming in 3 years. Mom won't be able to be available every minute. Learning to solve problems independently is an important life skill. And last but not least, phones make dependence easier. Years ago, teens had to figure things out on their own during the school day.
0: Mm-hmm.
1: Now they can instantly outsource their decision to a parent.
0: I agree with that one. Yeah.
1: Mm-hmm.
0: For sure. If it's not urgent, like, I mean...
1: Right. I mean, I love the fact that they're texting, that they have, like, a close... That is cool that they have a close relationship, okay? I like that. I mean, I do. But, yeah, there's got to be some... I mean, okay, you're at school. Why do you have your phone the whole time while you're at school? Is there no limitations? I mean, you're doing an assignment, you can't figure it out, you have to ask a question?
0: Yeah, if you need extra help, then just get extra help from the teacher.
1: Yeah, I don't understand that. That I have problems with.
0: You don't need mom's,
1: approval to get
0: approval,
1: extra help.
0: Input on
1: go
0: on
1: get
0: that.
1: Extra help. Yeah. You're at college. You need help. Go find the help.
0: Yeah. So,
1: I mean, there's resources whether you're in high school, college, wherever. There's the right places to go. It's not hard.
0: Yeah.
1: And it's available. She should be able to make that decision without having to text mom.
0: You would think. So think about it like it's the mid-90s or something when there's no cell phones. What do you do?
1: They don't know how to do that.
0: You know.
1: There's no, they don't know how to do that.
0: Let's pretend it's 1996 or something like that. Mm. Or even 2003 when, that seems like eons ago, but anyway.
1: Yeah, but they don't know what that is. I mean, I'm not trying to be mean or anything, but, a lot of, the other day I had to run to La Crosse and pick up some stuff, okay? And I forgot my phone at home. And I'm like, ugh, I didn't turn around and go get it.
0: Yeah.
1: I had somebody with. I said, just let me call. I just called my husband and said, hey, you need something. I don't have my phone. Sorry. You really, really need it. Call.
0: Yep.
1: You know, but otherwise, I'll see you when I get home. Okay, great. You know.
0: Did you feel naked without your phone? Was it a little bit different?
1: No, actually, I just forgot about it. Like, whatever.
0: Yeah. Sometimes you just forget about it.
1: The one, I mean, you know, my husband knew, so if he really needed to get a hold of me, he knew how, but otherwise, okay, you told me what I need to go do, what I need to get, where I need to go.
0: Yeah.
1: Okay, perfect.
0: And you're good to go.
1: You know.
0: But yeah, I think this gal here, I think it's got to be a little happy medium type thing. It's like, just text or call if it's like something really urgent.
1: And don't you think?
0: Like, really urgent.
1: Like, don't you think, I mean... they shouldn't have their phone in every class or anything like that either.
0: Yeah.
1: Maybe
0: lunchtime
1: and that's it.
0: Yeah.
1: But then again, at lunchtime, interact with your friends.
0: There you go. Don't be calling mom.
1: Well, no, that's fine. I mean, but I'm just saying, like, I mean, that's when you're you need to learn how to socialize. Like,
0: yeah, well, we didn't have cell phones back in the day. We weren't calling mom during lunchtime. So there you
1: go. No, and if I was late getting home, I had to explain why and I had to have the consequence if I had a consequence.
0: There you go. Buck up and there you go.
1: Do you get what I mean?
0: Yeah, talk with your friends.
1: Like, seriously, like, yeah. And my mom and dad were nice enough. You know, they we'll give you a 15-minute leeway either way. Well, like, I'm going to come home 15 minutes early, really? Of course I'm going to use the 15 minutes late thing. Hello?
0: Well,
1: I mean,
0: well, I know that from experience. we'll give you some leeway. It's not the early part. You know?
1: I mean, I'm just saying.
0: It's the latter, you know.
1: Yes, I'm just saying. I'm like, okay.
0: We'll give you that leeway, Kathy. There you go.
1: No, I mean, seriously, like, but I mean, it was nice, you know. Yeah, if you know, I mean, if I came home early, it was because, I don't know, I was sick or something. I don't know.
0: Yeah.
1: But I mean, that's just, you know, it's just funny. I mean, it's good to have those things with your kids and talk to them about it and be like, okay, well, you need to be home at blah, blah, blah, but I'll give you, I mean, I remember, you know, having that 15 minutes. I'm like, I pushed the 15 minutes.
0: Give you a little grace period. How about that? A little bit of grace. But anyway, this situation here, just pretend like it's 1996. You know, pretend there's no cell phone. There we go.
1: Maybe try it for a couple days and see how it goes.
0: There you go. Life will get better, I think.
1: Yeah, yeah.
0: Charlie Pride on the way, plus that weather next on KADI.
2: Convicted child molester released from prison and just disappears. Sounds terrifying? Not to Nate Wellems. Wellems is the radical left's pick for attorney general. He never once prosecuted a criminal, and you can't trust him to keep Iowa safe. In the Iowa House, Wellems voted against mandatory monitoring for convicted sex offenders after release from prison. That's right. Wellems opposed requiring child molesters to wear electronic monitoring devices after they leave prison. Think about that. A convicted predator could move into your neighborhood, near schools, near your kids. And if Nate Wellems had his way, no one would know. No wonder Iowa law enforcement overwhelmingly opposes Wellems. Nate Wellems. Too liberal to keep Iowa safe. Paid for by Bird for Iowa.
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7: Love Country Weather. Cloudy skies expected today with a slight chance of rain showers. Daytime highs approaching 59. Winds out of the northeast, 8 to 15 miles per hour. Cloudy skies expected tonight. Slight chance for showers. Lows dip down to about 48. Highs level off around 61. Tomorrow, sunshine mixed with clouds at times. I'm meteorologist Kara Foster on Bluff Country 103.5 KNEI. Currently, it's 51 degrees.

0: Yeah, it was first done by Vicki Lawrence. You know, Mama's Family? Mm-hmm. It's a great show. Mm-hmm. There's Reba's version on KNDI Bluff Country 103.5. Eric and Kathy. Cloudy right now. Maybe a sprinkle this afternoon. Right now, 52. Today is National Miniature Golf Day.
1: Oh, really? Do you like miniature golf?
0: I do. I haven't played it for a while.
1: Yeah. When it's okay. It's fun.
0: When was the last time you went miniature golfing?
1: I don't remember.
0: Some people call it goofy golf.
1: Yeah.
0: Miniature golf. Mm-hmm. I remember playing at the old Dunn Roman campground.
1: Oh, yes.
0: Between Knightson and Caledonia. Yes. And there they had like an anthill type thing. Do you ever play there before? They had like that little anthill.
1: I remember, yeah.
0: That was so frustrating. To get it.
1: Did that just bother you?
0: That bothered me.
1: Wow.
0: Until one day, you know, we're there with my cousins.
1: You figured it out?
0: And my Uncle Dan, he just took his golf club or his putter and just guided the ball up the anthill and in the hole.
1: Oh, so you, in other words, you
0: he,
1: kind of
0: he
1: like,
0: kind of cheated or whatever.
1: And so you followed in his footsteps.
0: So there, I'm like, well, I guess I'll do that.
1: Well, that isn't, no, Eric, no.
0: Just guided up the hill there, you know.
1: That's not what you're supposed to do.
0: A little inside information there.
1: No. Suck it up and play like you're supposed to.
0: We tried. It was very
1: frustrating. Wow. Unreal.
0: So if you need more tips like that, head to the Mini Golf Academy.
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13: Cloudy skies expected today with a slight chance of rain showers. Daytime highs approaching 59. Winds out of the northeast, 8 to 15 miles per hour. Cloudy skies expected tonight. Slight chance for showers. Lows dip down to about 48. Highs level off around 61. Tomorrow, sunshine mixed with clouds at times. I'm meteorologist Kara Foster on Bluff Country 103.5 KNEI. Currently, it's 51 degrees.

0: Yeah, it could have been Memphis. Pam Tillis on KNDI Bluff Country 103.5. And a blood drive coming up.
1: Yes, it is. 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So go ahead and schedule that appointment with American Red Cross. 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
2: 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Celebrities celebrating today, actress Maggie Grace from Lost, Taken, is 43 today. Nicole Richie, the daughter of Lionel, is 45 today. Actor Luke Wilson, Rushmore, Legally Blonde, Old School, brother of Owen Wilson, is 55. Alfonso Ribeiro, Fresh Prince of Bel-Air, Silver Spoons, is 55 today. Ricky Lake is 58. Faith Hill, 59 today. Actress Cheryl Hines is 61. Actor Rob Morrow, Quiz Show, Northern Exposure, is 64. Dave Coulier, Full House, Joey, Cut It Out, he's 67 today. Bill Murray, Ghostbusters, Caddyshack, 76. And novelist Stephen King is 79 today.
3: Okay, on the local side of things, celebrating today, Talisa Joyner is 50 today. Also celebrating Nick Dahlstrom, Jennifer Davis, and Melissa Gorgon. Happy birthday, everyone.
4: Convicted child molester released from prison and just disappears. Sounds terrifying? Not to Nate Wellems. Wellems is the radical left's pick for attorney general. He never once prosecuted a criminal, and you can't trust him to keep Iowa safe. In the Iowa House, Wellems voted against mandatory monitoring for convicted sex offenders after release from prison. That's right. Wellems opposed requiring child molesters to wear electronic monitoring devices after they leave prison. Think about that. A convicted predator could move into your neighborhood, near schools, near your kids. And if Nate Wellems had his way, no one would know. No wonder Iowa law enforcement overwhelmingly opposes Wellems. Nate Wellems. Too liberal to keep Iowa safe. Paid for by Bird for Iowa.
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3: Today, the president will meet with New York City Mayor Zoran Mondani. Tomorrow, Denmark, Greenland, and the U.S. are set to sign a deal on Greenland's security. We'll bolster U.S. capabilities by giving Washington permanent access, basing, and overflight rights. It would also bar adversaries from making investments in Greenland.
2: Fox's Alex Hogan in Washington. An immigration enforcement agent shoots a man Sunday in Austin, Texas. This woman joined the quick-forming demonstrations.
4: Just sad. It is sad all the way around.
2: DHS sources tell Fox the wounded man is an illegal migrant from Venezuela. A shooting near a synagogue in Belleville, that's east of Toronto. The Jewish community was gathering for Yom Kippur. A police officer was injured. Officials say a man was hospitalized. Didn't describe the events leading to the shooting. America's listening to Fox News.
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11: Cloudy skies expected today with a slight chance for scattered rain showers. Highs level off around 59. Winds out of the northeast, 8 to 15 miles per hour. Overcast tonight, chance for scattered showers, lows around 48. Slight chance for isolated rain showers tomorrow. High temperatures reach up to 61, mainly cloudy. I'm meteorologist Kara Foster on Bluff Country 103.5 KNEI. Currently 51.

0: Yeah, shake a leg, maybe. Actually, don't. Be careful. Don't pull a hamstring, okay? Josh Turner on KNDI Bluff Country 103.5. Eric and Kathy, what's coming up?
1: The ultimate lost and found. We'll talk about it.
0: Okay. Mm-hmm. John Purdy now, boots off on KNDI.

0: Movie music from Eddie Rabbit, Every Which Way But Loose on KNDI Bluff Country 103.5. Eric and Kathy, cloudy, 52, maybe a sprinkle this afternoon.
1: Okay, so Eric, here it is. The U.S. Geological Survey just posted a gallery of everything visitors leave behind at Yellowstone National Park.
0: Hmm.
1: And it is a museum of bad days. Some of the oddest items: a half dozen retainers.
0: Okay.
1: A single snowshoe.
0: Hmm.
1: An Uno card, yellow four, in case you're interested.
0: That's where it is.
1: Lots of camera lens covers.
0: Okay.
1: Baby pacifiers and coins. Not to mention the photo of what has to be 500 discarded hats.
0: Really?
1: Mm-hmm. Okay. So what have you left behind on vacation that you still think about?
0: Oh, there's been water bottles. When I was a kid, I left some pajamas in Keokuk, Iowa.
1: Oh, really?
0: At a hotel. They're probably still there. Who knows?
1: They are not. They are not.
0: I don't. But anyway, usually a water bottle or something like that. Yeah.
1: But the ultimate lost and found. I mean, I bet they do have a big lost and found at Yellowstone National Park.
0: Oh, gosh.
1: Yeah.
0: Tons of stuff. I love the Uno card.
1: Yeah, an Uno card, yellow number four, just in case you're missing that one.
0: If you're missing that one, well, there it is.
1: There it is. You can go find it. Yes.
0: It's here for the taking. There you go.
1: Oh, you got to love it, don't you?
0: Got to love that lost and found bin.
1: Well, yeah. But, you know, it is always good to check the lost and found. I mean, I'll even tell my kids, like, you know, before Christmas break, did you just check the lost and found at school just in case you might have lost something that you just don't remember?
0: Yeah.
1: Usually they're fine. But on occasions, you never know.
0: You're always missing that glove.
1: That's inevitable. I mean, it's kind of like missing the one sock after you do laundry.
0: Yeah.
1: It's kind of the same thing.
0: The dryer eats it. Gobbles it up.
1: That's funny.
0: Eats the socks. There you go. Boy, howdy on the way, plus some Dolly before 9:30 on KNDI.
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0: KNEI 103.5 Bluff Country. Good morning, Eric and Kathy in the morning. 52 degrees outside the studio and cloudy right now.
1: And it's official, the Nashville International Airport will be named after Dolly Parton. Yeah, the Nashville Airport Authority voted 6-0 to begin the process of modifying the airport's name in honor of Dolly. So good news there. Here's Tennessee Homesick Blues.

0: 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Hey, Cash on Friday. If you know these, you could win 103.50. Cash words are WinMed Community Picnic. That's all you need to know.
1: Is that it?
0: That's okay. It.
1: Pretty simple. Yeah, big picnic coming up on Thursday, 5 to 7, WinMed Campus in Decorah. 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
2: This is the opening market report for Monday on the Iowa Agribusiness Radio Network. I'm Mark Magnuson. Joined today by Greg McBride of Allendale for the opening market discussion. Greg, what's happening with the trade in the grains?
3: We've got a strong start to the week here. You started out very quiet in the first few minutes of trade last night. And then we heard from Scott Bessent, Treasury Secretary, as he met with his Chinese counterpart, said that they had a very good meeting and didn't really give a whole heck of a lot of details. They were talking about trade. They were talking about communication and continuing conversations surrounding trade and AI and that kind of stuff. So the market got excited about that. Anytime we have a U.S. Person speak to a Chinese diplomat, we're going to see a little bit of a buy the rumor, sell the fact. We do know that we have President Xi and President Trump meeting in Washington this week on Thursday. So again, this is one of those things where the market is going to interpret this as we're working on additional trade. I think the conversation really becomes more of a buy the rumor, sell the fact type situation, because we do have very good trade with China right now, specifically soybeans.
2: That was Greg McBride with Allendale. We will have a check of the numbers next.
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2: December corn up 9 3/4 at 537 1/4. March corn up 9 cents at 550 1/2. November soybeans up 13 3/4 at 1317 1/4. January soybeans up 13 1/2 at 1333 1/2. October soybean meal up 580 at 360.40. October soybean oil up 8 cents at 67.78. Chicago wheat up 9 1/4 at 723 1/2. Minneapolis wheat up 4 cents at 745. Kansas City hard red wheat up 8 1/4 at 792. December oats up 0.25 cents at 406 3/4. On the Merck, October live cattle up 260 at 218.53. October feeder cattle up 548 at 328.98. October lean hogs up 10 cents at 78.20. Class 3 milk down 1 cent at 15.68. This has been a check of the opening markets on the Iowa Agribusiness Radio Network.
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7: Bluff Country Weather. cloudy skies expected today with a slight chance for scattered rain showers. Highs level off around 59. Winds out of the northeast, 8 to 15 miles per hour. Overcast tonight, chance for scattered showers, lows around 48. Slight chance for isolated rain showers tomorrow, and temperatures reach up to 61, mainly cloudy. I'm meteorologist Kara Foster on Bluff Country 103.5 KNEI. Currently 51.

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0: Luke Bryan on KNDI Bluff Country 103.5. Weather for today, maybe some sprinkles this afternoon. Cloudy 61 tonight, cloudy 44. And tomorrow, the first day of fall.
1: Hallelujah.
0: Or autumn. Whatever you want to call it.
2: Whatever.
0: Whatever it is. Sunny and 63. That'll be the trend as we work our way through the week. Right now, 52. Well, the people at Sherwin-Williams, yes, they have released their color of the year for 2027.
2: Okay, this ought to be good.
0: Their color of the year.
2: For 2027. Okay, yep. That's interesting. Okay.
0: So if you're looking to do some interior painting this winter, here you go. What do you take a guess?
2: Oh, I have no idea.
0: You don't know?
2: I couldn't tell you. No, I haven't looked at paint stuff for... No, I don't. I have no idea.
0: What's going on? They have declared... Celery SW6421 as the color of the year. What a letdown, right?
2: Well, I mean, you know, you're like, celery.
0: Celery.
2: And then you rattle off some other stuff that we don't know. Like, I don't care. That's just the number if you want to go order it or what?
0: Yes.
2: So why do we need to know that? Why celery. Can't you just say celery?
0: SW6421. You got to make it sound good.
2: It doesn't. It sounds worse.
0: Because I'm guessing there's different shades of celery out there. Okay, so that is the color of the year.
2: Interesting.
0: All right. The soft muted green with yellow undertones was chosen for reflecting wellness, balance, and connection.
2: Okay. Yeah?
0: The brand describes it as calming yet uplifting. Okay. Social media users are kind of like you, weren't so enthusiastic, comparing it to hospital green and vomit. Hospital green and vomit. Okay.
2: Well, oh my gosh, Eric, well, come on.
0: While others express fatigue with muted tones. Okay. So Sherwin-Williams isn't alone with its predictions. Bayer chose earthy olive grounded. Earthy olive grounded.
2: What is that supposed to mean?
0: I have no idea. Valspar, they picked muted blue cottage door.
2: What the?
0: Muted blue cottage door. And Graham and Brown selected dusty pink rose earth. There you go. Benjamin Moore and Pantone have yet to announce their picks for 2027. But Pantone's selection for this past year, Cloud Dancer, also faced heavy online criticism for being too plain. That's the trend, kind of plain Jane colors. So if you're painting, break out the celery SW6421.
2: I'm trying to see what this muted blue cottage door color is. It's just a blue color.
0: A light blue?
2: It's almost like a rustic blue, kind of. It's light blue, but it's kind of a... It is muted. It's like, it's not like a baby blue or anything like that. It's, yeah. It's kind of, interesting. What did you say that ground one was?
0: Let's see here. Bear chose earthy olive grounded.
2: Earthy olive grounded.
0: There you go.
2: I want to see what that looks like. Olive grounded. Well, it's not really giving me a...
0: Light green, I guess.
2: No, okay.
0: I don't know.
2: Earth tone. Okay. You get a darker one or a lighter. Yeah, okay. It's just a... Yeah.
0: Who knows?
2: Huh. Interesting.
0: I don't know.
2: I guess whatever you like.
0: Anyway, I got a celery joke for you. Since celery is color of the year, why did the celery go to the doctor?
2: To get his color back. He's a little green.
0: It was feeling a little green and hollow inside. Also feeling a little stalkish.
2: I
0: don't know. Feeling a little stalkish.
2: Oh, wow.
0: A little stalkish on that color.
2: To me, that celery is just like, it's... Yeah, I don't know.
0: Celery is just kind of there.
2: Is it more yellow or is it more green?
3: I mean,
2: on the palette of celery color palette, it goes from like a lighter yellowish green all the way to a green. Do you know what I mean?
0: Yeah.
2: I mean, it's a wide variety.
0: Muted green with yellow undertones.
2: Oh.
0: So there you go. That is celery SW6421. You got to make it sound exciting, Kathy. You got to sell it.
2: It doesn't sound exciting, I'm telling you.
0: You got to sell that color. Come on.
2: Yeah.
0: Sell
2: you
0: it.
2: Keep trying to do that, okay?
0: Sell it. Yeah.
2: Nice.
0: John Anderson, Kenny Chesney coming up from KNDI.
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0: It's Bailey Zimmerman and Religiously on the Tri-States Country Station, KNDI Bluff Country 103.5. Maybe some rain showers. Well, there is some rain creeping through the area. Looking at that right now, around Howard County, stretching back towards Mitchell County, Charles City, getting some rain showers. But the heavy stuff north of I-90 at the moment. 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
1: 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I'm Dustin Huffman. 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Let's run everything down. ADM Burlington, 55 cents under on corn, 478. Soybeans, 48 cents under at 1263. Cargill and Eddyville, 35 cents under on corn, cash bid, 498. New Co-op Algona, 48 cents under on corn, 485. Soybeans, 65 cents under, cash bid, 1246. Ag State Sheldon, 40 cents under on corn, 493. Soybeans, 63 cents under, 1248. Ag State Elta, 45 cents under on corn, 488. Soybeans, 60 cents under, cash bid, 1251. Cargill Cedar Rapids, 14 cents under on corn, cash price, 519. Soybeans, 30 cents under, 1281. Five Star Co-op Nashua, 55 cents under on corn, 478. Soybeans, 55 cents under, cash price, 1256. Lincoln Way Energy Nevada, 30 cents under on corn, cash bid 503. ADM Des Moines, 40 cents over on soybeans. They're at 1351. New Co-op Red Oak, 40 cents under on corn, 493. Soybeans, 60 cents under. They're at 1251. Mid-Iowa Cooperative Green Mountain, 45 cents under on corn, cash bid 488. Soybeans, 65 cents under, cash price 1246. New Co-op Sheraton, 43 cents under on corn, 490. Soybeans, 60 cents under. They're at 1251. Walk-On Feed Ranch, 63 cents under on corn, 470. Soybeans, 70 cents under, 1241. At New Co-op Glidden, they're 45 cents under on corn. Cash bid, 488. Soybeans, 65 cents under, 1246. At Innovative Ag Farley, 60 cents under on corn, 473. Soybeans, 71 cents under. They're at 1240. At Cargill Muscatine, they're 73 cents under on corn, 460. And soybeans, 65 cents under. They have a cash bid of $12.46. Cash corn and soybean bids are subject to change without notice. 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I'm Dustin Huffman reporting.
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0: What did Mary Poppins say? A spoonful of sugar makes the medicine go down. Megan Maroney on KNDI Bluff Country 103.5. Well, the Iowa State Cyclones coming off a big win versus Bowling Green. Now the Cyclones will host Utah coming up on Saturday. Pregame at 12:30, kickoff at 2:30 right here on KNDI. Your home for Cyclone football. Ray Stevens coming up in Thomas Rhett on KNDI.
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6: Cloudy skies expected today with a slight chance for scattered rain showers. Highs level off around 59. Winds out of the northeast, 8 to 15 miles per hour. Overcast tonight, chance for scattered showers, lows around 48. Slight chance for isolated rain showers tomorrow. High temperatures reach up to 61, mainly cloudy. I'm meteorologist Kara Foster on Bluff Country 103.5 KNEI. Currently 51.

weed eater loose in his Fruit of the Looms. He fell to his knees to plead and beg, and the squirrel ran out of his britches leg unobserved to the other side of the room.

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0: it's not. Saw a red balloon somebody just let fly. I watched it getting smaller up in the sky for a minute or two, and I thought about you.
1: Yeah, his wife has a birthday today, Tim McGraw, and thought about you on KNDI Bluff Country 103.5. And the Calmer Area Free Community Meal is coming up on Thursday, starting at 5, running until 6. Sloppy Joe's, potato salad, fruit salad, bars, cookies, and ice cream. It's happening at the Calmer Lutheran Church on Thursday.

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2: Fox News, I'm CJ Papa. President Trump sitting down later today with Mayor Zohra Mamdani.
3: He will head to New York, where he will meet with New York City mayor, and the two are expected to discuss issues affecting New Yorkers and New York City.
2: Fox's Alex Hogan at the White House. So President Trump speaks to Yemen's president, who asked for U.S. support against Houthi rebels. The president did not promise military help, sources telling Reuters. ICE involved shooting in Austin, Texas. Fox's Brooke Taylor.
4: The man's attorney identifies him as 28-year-old Wilbur Garces Perez and says he was making a DoorDash delivery when he was shot in the torso. She says he's since been released from the hospital but doesn't know where he's being held and has not been able to speak with him.
2: ICE says a Venezuelan man was in the country illegally. A lawyer for the man's family disputes that. 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
5: 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I'm Riley Smith. In today's show, I have the weekly export sales with Greg McBride of Allendale. Dustin talks combine technology with Justin Heimsoth of John Deere. And Mark hears from Iowa Cattlemen's Association President Craig Moss during yesterday's policy announcement. Now let's welcome in our hosts, Mark Magnuson and Dustin Huffman.
6: Well, Dustin, a common phrase that we hear at this time of year as it relates to the marketplace is harvest pressure. And that's something we're seeing a little bit here today. I'm going to be speaking with Matt Bennett of AgMarket.net here on the show to discuss the grains and the livestock situation in the markets. And I know Matt is in a little bit of a different situation than we are. He is in central Illinois. We are, of course, dealing with a lot of rainfall here, especially in central Iowa this week. And Matt is on the other end of the spectrum. He hasn't gotten rain, so he is getting ready to roll and get going on some of those early planted beans and get those beans combined and harvested. So, I mean, just I know we talk about this a lot, but one state away and it can make all the difference in the situation for a farmer that you would think would be in a pretty similar circumstance.
7: Yeah, that it is. And of course, you think about the fact that we have seen night and day differences, even just in our own state. You look at the west side of the state in mostly drought for a lot of the growing season. And then the east side would have loved to have given some rain over to the west side of the state. And now the whole state is just waiting for some kind of rain to quit. Yesterday, I think, was the first day in almost a week that we haven't had any kind of precipitation of any significance. Today, it was already drizzling again, and they're talking rain through the weekend as a possibility. Now, that doesn't mean it's going to come to fruition, but the thing is, it's been in the forecast and at least a 50% chance for several days going back over a week. And so we are seeing a lot of floods, a lot of everything else, and, you know, flooding going on. I mean, around the city here of Des Moines, there's been a lot of flooding in neighborhoods, in some of the low-lying neighborhoods. And so it's been a tough spot for a lot of people, and trying to get into the ground is really tough right now.
6: And the interesting situation right now for those spots that are dry, if when we're dealing with this really hot weather at times, it is drying down those crops quickly. I mean, we're talking a percentage point almost per day, or maybe even a little bit more. So when we see some combines maybe rolling a little bit early on some spots, or we've even seen in the past week or two combines going, that's kind of the situation they're dealing with, is almost like a hyper dry situation where the weather has just combined to make that perfect situation of drying things down quickly. And you want to get those crops out as quickly as possible. Now, yesterday, I visited the farm of the Pasteur family farm. That is just outside of Des Moines near Mitchellville. And the Iowa Cattlemen's Association held a press conference there yesterday, laid out their policy proposals for 2027. And Dustin, also, you know, a lot of different points in that proposal that you would expect from a statewide group, but also the focus was leading into starting to rebuild the herd. And the message from ICA is that Iowa is uniquely positioned to be one of those leaders in rebuilding the herd, because we have had the weather that has been more favorable, has helped our grass. I mean, we are in a good spot right now. and we've got such good geography as well for raising cattle. It was very interesting to hear that yesterday from Iowa Cattlemen's Association.
7: Yeah, I bet it was. And this has been a tough balancing act, because rebuilding the herd means starting to, you know, obviously hold these heifers back for breeding. And, you know, you look at the fact that it's going to take time to rebuild, to get the heifers here, to get them bred, takes 9 months from, you know, a couple of years before they're able to be bred, and then 9 months pregnancy. You know, it takes time to get this done, and it's going to be a long process, but it's time, I think, that people are going to get started. Let's go ahead and get into the grain markets right now. Matt Bennett of AgMarket.net visiting with Mark Magnuson.
6: Joined today by Matt Bennett of AgMarket.net. Matt, what's happening with the trade in the grains?
8: Yeah, you know, we got a little bit of a softer tone here this morning. You know, there's clearly we've had pretty darn good markets here over the last several weeks. But, you know, we're getting started with harvest. You've got to assume some harvest pressure's kicking in. I know in your neck of the woods, not a lot of activity. But, you know, you get over into parts of central Illinois, you know, and there's a lot of combines running over into Indiana, same type of thing. And so as farmers get more heavily involved, we know that there's going to be situations, you know, where people are going across the scale. And quite frankly, they're looking at better prices they've seen the last 3 years of harvest time. So they're stepping in and selling some.
6: And Matt, I know a lot of that is probably soybeans being harvested. Are there any cases of farmers that have had to get in there and get some really dry corn out that was drying down a little too quick?
8: Yeah, we've actually heard of, you know, which is incredible, but we've heard right here in the month of September, 12 and 13% beans being harvested. And so it's really something else.

0: those get circulated widely. We're hearing from growers every day about essentially what their situation is. And I would say in our part of the world, we're hearing a lot of harvest results that maybe aren't ideal. One thing I'll tell you, Mark, that I haven't heard like I did last year, I don't know that I've had one grower tell me that they had a record yield yet. So, it's definitely a different crop than what we saw a year ago. I still think it's a good size crop. But as far as the USDA taking the crop higher in October, where I stand right now, I struggle to believe that would be the case. Typically your early harvest results, are going to be some of your better results for a lot of growers, because they get on some of their best stuff first. And quite frankly, we're just not hearing a lot of ecstatic growers at this point.
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2: Up next on Iowa Ag Matters, it is the export sales report from Greg McBride of Allendale. And Riley had the chance to speak with Greg, as he always does, to get that latest update. 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
7: Cloudy skies expected today, with a slight chance for scattered rain showers. Highs level off around 59. Winds out of the northeast, 8 to 15 miles per hour. Overcast tonight, chance for scattered showers, lows around 48. Slight chance for isolated rain showers tomorrow, and temperatures reach up to 61, mainly cloudy. I'm meteorologist Kara Foster on Bluff Country 103.5 KNEI. Currently, it's 52 degrees.

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0: Big time country variety for the tri-states on KADI Bluff Country 103.5. Well, get this. The Merriam-Webster Dictionary has added 1,400 new words, and it makes space eliminated words that no one uses anymore, like dictionary.
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Dylan Carmichael on KNDI Bluff Country 103.5 and the KNDI Bluff Country High School Football Game of the Week on Friday. 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Andy Sires, Evan O'Neill on the call Friday night.

0: That's a new song from Ashley McBride, What If We Don't, on KNDI Bluff Country 103.5. Weather on the way, maybe a slight chance of a shower later on this afternoon, details in a few. And you can win money on Friday with the cash words. Here they are. Win Med Community Picnic. That is it. 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
1: Back on Iowa Ag Matters and at the Farm Progress Show, Riley Smith had a chance to talk with Josh Turk, running for U.S. Senate for Iowa, and they talked about some of the ag issues that he is concerned about here going forward. Riley has more.
2: As we look at the current landscape of farm policy, you know, at the Iowa State Fair, we talked a lot about rural health care, touching on that side. Obviously, at Farm Progress, a big thing, commodity prices, yeah. We're looking at energy as well, machinery. So first off, I want to ask you about those commodity prices. What are you hearing from farmers across the state and, you know, hopefully some policy things that could help out with those prices?
3: Yeah, certainly. Well, I mean, thankfully, we're seeing commodities prices go up. Just hit a three-year high on corn, which I'm happy to see commodities prices going up. That's been certainly something that I've heard over and over. I've traveled all across the 99 counties is that it's a dangerous time right now to be an Iowa farmer. I've been calling it, you know, the beginnings of the second farm crisis. I'll hear farmers say to me, like, this is one gut punch after another. And I do believe that that's what it is. You see the administration give $20 billion to Argentina. So then we've lost a lot of that Chinese market on our soybeans. We produce more soybeans than any other place. That's led to commodities being upside down on the beans. You look at the tariffs. I think the tariffs have disproportionately hurt Iowa. And in commodities prices, we now lead the nation in farm foreclosures. You're seeing farm suicide rates going up. Just talk with a guy over there. His father actually committed suicide this year. It's one of the reasons why I'm wearing this, the Farm Rescue. They came in and actually helped him out. It's still been passed a farm bill. Haven't done that. I think the war in Iran has disproportionately hurt Iowa farmers. You're looking at increases to not only gas prices have gone up more than Iowa, than any other state. You're looking at a huge increase in diesel costs, which obviously that cost is on the farmer. And then the increase to fertilizers. I mean, so much of that going through the Strait of Hormuz on what we need for fertilizers. This, what we're seeing with the chaotic nature of tariffs with Canada, that's going to affect potash. All of this is just going in the wrong direction. And it's a dangerous time. Also in rural communities and farmers, this is where the Medicaid cuts hurt the most. We're closing pharmacies. We've closed 160 largely rural pharmacies over the last 10 years, 842 healthcare clinics. This is the downstream effects of healthcare cuts. Yeah, it's a tough time right now to be in rural Iowa and to be a farmer. I think that what we need is we need somebody in the U.S. Senate to actually go there and fight for them. I want to fight for year-round E15, mandatory of country of origin labeling on our beef. I think that's really important. I think that the decision right now to import all of this beef undercuts our beef producers here. I would like to see a right to repair done at the federal level, because this is something I worked really, really hard on in the Iowa legislature. You know, farmers deserve to be able to have their equipment done in a timely manner. And I'd like to pass a farm bill. I mean, we're 3 years overdue. Let's not let perfection stand in the way of progress. But we've got to go out there and we've got to have good federal policy to help our farmers.
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3: 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And look, with this, I think we all can recognize that this is not the state that we grew up in. We're seeing a lot of people hurting, struggling. Everywhere I'm going, all across the state, hearing people say, I can't afford groceries, an electric bill, I can't keep a food above. And now with this war in Iran, I can't keep gas in my tank. That is not the American dream. We need somebody to go up there and fight for the people fight for Iowa and Iowans, our rural communities, the middle class, our workers. That's what I'm all about. Common sense, prairie populist. Fight for the people, not for the haves.
2: All right, Josh. Thanks again.
3: Thank you, brother.
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0: 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And Dustin always does a great job of keeping us up to date on those latest prices. 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
6: Cloudy skies expected this afternoon with a slight chance for scattered showers. High temperatures reach up to 59. East winds 8 to 15 miles per hour. Lows around 48. Tonight, chance for scattered showers. Mainly cloudy. Tomorrow, slight chance for isolated rain showers. Highs level off around 61. I'm meteorologist Kara Foster on Bluff Country 103.5 KNEI. Currently, 52.

0: Justin Moore on the Tri-States Country Station, KADI Bluff Country 103.5. Janelle has a news update coming up at noon. Then Josh Blake will be taking you home this afternoon. And on the way for the weekend on Saturday, the Postville Area Ambulance and Fire is hosting a golf tournament fundraiser. It's at Tri-City Golf Course, Lowena. Tee time is at 9, and $140 per team, four-person best shot, Texas Scramble. And there's also a raffle, 50-50, $1 each, or 6 for $5. And there'll be a free-will donation meal served after the tournament. That's coming up on Saturday at the Tri-City Golf Course, Lowena, benefit for the Postville Area Ambulance and Fire Departments. Merle Haggard and Cole Goodwin on the way before noontime.
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2: News, I'm Gian Gelosi. President Trump preparing for a state visit this week with China's President Xi Jinping, inviting leaders of the American AI companies to attend their state dinner at the White House.
3: Some of the president's top aides trying to pave the way with potential agreements for that summit. Secretary of Treasury Bessent saying the U.S. plans to propose a hotline for AI. This will deal with incidents that concern national security and AI together.
2: Fox's Steve Harrigan. Now, ahead of that, the president is addressing the UN and meeting with President Zelensky of Ukraine, posting today the whole world is suffering from a ridiculous, never-ending war.
4: Ukrainian President Volodymyr Zelensky posting online that he spoke with the president yesterday, writing, "We agreed to meet in New York, and this meeting could change a lot. There is diplomatic momentum. We are working together with the American team and are ready to take really serious steps."
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1: It's time for your local news update. Filling in for News Director Darren Swenson, I'm Janelle Halverson. Iowa Secretary of Agriculture Mike Nagy has announced that 125 Iowa public and private schools will receive funding through the Choose Iowa Local Food for Schools program to purchase Iowa-grown and raised food. Each participating school will receive approximately $1,600, which will be matched at least one-to-one by the school to double the impact and generate additional purchases of local food. The program funding allocated by the Iowa legislature was evenly distributed among schools so that every eligible school that applied for the program received funding. The Choose Iowa Local Food for Schools program, now in its first year with permanent funding, provides $200,000 to help participating schools purchase eligible Iowa food products through seven Iowa food hubs. Locally, Alamakee Community School District, Decorah Community School District, Eastern Alamakee Community School District, Edgewood-Colesburg Community School District, Howard-Winneshiek, North Fayette Valley, Postville, South Winneshiek, and Sumner-Fredericksburg all received funds from the Choose Iowa Local Food for Schools program. With that local news update, I'm Janelle Halverson, filling in for News Director Darren Swenson.
2: 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McCormick Funeral Home, Caledonia, serving the family of 73-year-old Larry Blake of Dorchester. Tri-State weather forecast is on the way.
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Lunchtime with KNEI Bluff Country 103.5. I'm Josh Blake, and hope you had a great weekend. Here's Riley Green.

0: Danny, I'm Bluff Country 103.5 weather. Isolated showers today and then 60 for the high. Scattered showers tonight, overnight a low 48. Tomorrow, 61, 64 on Wednesday and Thursday. And just a little bit warmer here by Friday. That's what we're looking at. Right now, 56. 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
1: This is the Midday Market Update on Iowa Ag Matters. I'm Mark Magnuson, joined in midday by Justin McKinney of Comstock. Justin, what's happening with the trade in the grains?
2: Sharply higher here this morning, Mark, ahead of the Chinese-United States meeting coming up later in the week. We got corn trading rate now about 15 and a half higher on the December contract. Soybeans trading 22 and a half higher right now. And wheat also following suit, trading 14 cents higher, 14 and three quarters higher in the Chicago, and about 14 and three quarters higher in the Kansas City as well.
1: So, Justin, are those rumors that we heard about President Xi's health just strictly that, rumors? Turns out there was nothing to it, and the meeting seems to be still on?
2: As far as we know, yesterday's meeting supposedly went well with Treasury Secretary and their counterpart to that. So it appears that it will go on. I get a little bit concerned, Mark, that we're baking in some pretty optimistic news coming out of this with, beans up 22 and a half or so and corn up 15. I just wonder if the juice actually amounts, the squeeze coming out of this thing. We set this thing up for such high, lofty expectations, and, the risk is always, what if it doesn't follow through? The other thing is we are continually to get rain. I drove pretty well across the entire Corn Belt. It is very wet in a lot of spots, so it is possible we are pricing in a little bit of harvest delay, but it's fairly early for that as well.
1: What's happening on the livestock side of the trade following that cattle on feed report last week?
2: Yeah, I mean, sharply higher. You have September feeder cattle trading 330 higher. I think the big story on that is the back ones trading $5 to almost $7 higher that October to January contracts, trading sharply higher. We do have that border opening happening this week. We should see another 700 head or so come across that border from Mexico. But with those cattle on feed numbers, and we kind of thought this all along, we didn't place them in July. We didn't place them in August, really. Where are those cattle at? I drove all the way to Colorado on an elk hunt. I didn't see hardly any cattle actually on grass. So maybe the market's starting to get a little bit concerned about that.
1: That was Justin McKinney with Comstock. We will have a check of the numbers next. 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December corn up 15 cents at 542 and a half. March corn is up 14 and a half at 556. November soybeans up 23 cents at 1326 and a half. January soybeans up 22 and a half at 1342 and a half. October soybean meal up 1070 at 365.30. October soybean oil up 77 cents at 68.47. On the Merck, October live cattle up 335 at 219.28. October feeder cattle up 535 at 328.85. October lean hogs up 55 cents at 78.65. Class 3 milk up 5 cents at 15.74. That was a check of the midday markets on Iowa Ag Matters. I'm Mark Magnuson.
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0: Brand new setup, KNEI Cash Words for the Week, and make sure you know them. Here they are to win that $103.50 on Friday. WinMed Community Picnic. Just like that. WinMed Community Picnic are the cash words for this week. And WinMed and Decorah holding their annual community picnic on Thursday of this week from 5 to 7 of the WinMed campus in Decorah. Barbecued pork sandwich catered by U2 Barbecue, chips and water, games and activity area for the kids, including a sand area. Also popcorn and Pokey Pete rides from the Lions Club. Mike McAbee will be singing some tunes for you. 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Sugar Bowl. Yeah, they're having ice cream as well available for purchase throughout the evening. So, plenty of parking for you this Thursday. 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If you know this, WinMed Community Picnic.
1: Hi, this is Katie O'Regan. 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It starts Friday and continues all day Saturday. At 10 a.m., there's a pancake breakfast. 11 a.m., screening of Jackpot, America's biggest lotto scam, featuring Northeast Iowa's own Rob Sand, the boy next door who grew up with us and caught the crooks. No matter your politics, all are welcome. He's just one of us. Hey, live Zoom talkbacks with director Terry Rich and Days of Our Lives star Teo Pinglis, Tony DeMira. We'll be zooming in too. Dinner is at 6 p.m. Saturday night, plus live music and theater with Mike McAbee and me in a new musical I wrote. 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
7: Cloudy this afternoon with a slight chance for scattered showers. High of 59, east winds 5 to 10 miles per hour. Chance for scattered rain showers. Tonight, lows dip down to about 48, overcast skies. Mainly cloudy skies expected. Tomorrow, slight chance for isolated rain showers. Highs level off around 59. I'm meteorologist Kara Foster on Bluff Country 103.5 KNEI. Right now, it's 52 degrees.

0: meeting notes for you?
1: Because when we're doing the meeting notes, I would say maybe it's 70-80% accurate.
2: Right. Yep.
1: It may forget stuff.
2: Sure.
1: And for example, if we're in a conference room and they have multiple people on my side, if I'm the one who joined the call, everybody on my side who says something, it attributes to me saying it.
2: And does it grab all the words correctly?
1: Right.
2: That's the other part, too. I mean, you actually are going to have to go back and proofread this.
1: Yeah, you do. So when you're in a meeting, you have to take notes on that. But to the personal aspect of it, basically, if you're using Microsoft Word or something like that, you can write a document out. You can have AI kind of scan it and give you suggestions on how to better say something.
2: Right.
1: Or if you want to change the tone. Or it can be a great writing assistant.
2: Right.
1: But in my experience, I like to stick with the writing assistant aspect of it to help me write something out if you want to do something. Or we've actually had it asked it write out an employee handbook, per se. And it will give us a good base to start with. And then we go through and reread it line by line, and we tweak it, and we check things, and we validate with the lawyer and everything, you know, to make sure it's good. But it helped us get a good start on it.
2: There again, are we saying best practice is engaging your brain and your common sense and all the things that go along with it?
1: Microsoft
2: when AI is involved.
1: I haven't had a chance to read this yet, but Microsoft, I saw a posting of an article claiming that Microsoft did a research on it and found that AI is removing or reducing critical thinking skills.
0: Yeah, if someone wants to stop and visit with us, we're at 117 East Water Street, or you can call us at 563-382-4726. Give us a ring and we can set an appointment if you like, or whatever you need there.
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4: Cloudy this afternoon with a slight chance for scattered showers. High 59, east winds 5 to 10 miles per hour. Chance for scattered rain showers tonight. Lows dip down to about 48. Overcast skies. Mainly cloudy skies expected. Tomorrow, slight chance for isolated rain showers. Highs level off around 59. I'm meteorologist Kara Foster on Bluff Country 103.5 KNEI. Right now, it's 52 degrees.

0: Bluff Country 103.5, Ronnie Millsap, and this coming Saturday, the 26th, join us at Iron Hill Harley-Davidson, the Open House Olympics. They're going to have free food and beer and door prizes, champion prizes. They're going to have different events, including the Tightrope Challenge, burnout competitions, and more. That takes place from 11 to 2, food and games, this Saturday. But we'll have the sign-up for the Passport to Paradise trip for two from LA Communications and Sundance Travel from 11 until 1. That's how long we will be there with the sign-up at Iron Hill Harley-Davidson. Walk on this coming Saturday, the 26th.
1: Back on Iowa Ag Matters and into the livestock markets we go. Again, triple-digit gains throughout most of the morning with cattle, double-digit gains with the hogs. And Mark Magnuson had a chance to talk with Greg McBride of Allendale earlier to see what's happening with those markets.
2: What's happening on the livestock side of the trade?
3: Well, on Friday, we got the monthly cattle on feed report. Very low placement number, 9.2% below last year. So that's got the market, the cattle market popping a little bit here this morning. We've got fat cattle up anywhere from $3.80 to $4.50. Feeder cattle are up $6.25 plus. We've got some of those markets up nearly $7.50. So about two-thirds of the overall limit for the day. This is a good start. This is a market that has rebounded pretty significantly over the course of about 2 weeks. Saw a very hard sell-off Tuesday, Wednesday, and Thursday last week before obviously getting a nice gap higher to start today. So I'm going to watch this market. This is a market that feels like it had a nice recovery, but it's legitimately in a downtrend, has been in a downtrend for a few months now. So that recovery that we saw might have been more of a technical retracement than a change in trend. And now we've got to see if we can come back a little bit. We know that the U.S. is doing everything they can to try and increase imports try and bring beef prices down. We know that last month we had the reopening of the border with Mexico. We're going to reopen another one of those borders, ports this week, or at least maybe one, maybe not two. And so you're going to continue to see maybe these cattle flowing in from Mexico. Obviously, it's a slow trickle at this point, but anything that gets that market excited about maybe helping to bring up those production numbers and potentially bring down some of these beef prices is going to be looked at as negative to the futures side of things.
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2: Greg McBride of Allendale, thanks so much for the time and have a great week.
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1: Well, recently, ISU President David Cook, new president, was at Nashua for the golden anniversary of the research center up there, and he had a chance to talk about what the role the research centers play across the state and where his vision is for Iowa State and its involvement in Iowa agriculture going forward. That's coming up next on Iowa Ag Matters.
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0: 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Weather details coming up. And right now, we've got 53.
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10: Cloudy this afternoon with a slight chance for scattered showers. High of 59, east winds 5 to 10 miles per hour. Chance for scattered rain showers tonight, lows dip down to about 48, overcast skies. Mainly cloudy skies expected. Tomorrow, slight chance for isolated rain showers. Highs level off around 59. I'm meteorologist Kara Foster on Bluff Country 103.5 KNEI. Right now, it's 52 degrees.

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5: I'm Josh Turek. I was born an underdog. 21 surgeries by the age of 12. Spina bifida, caused by my dad's exposure to Agent Orange in Vietnam. 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In 2016, I did just that.
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2: News. I'm Gianna Gelosi. President Trump meeting with the mayor of New York City today. He's in town for the UN General Assembly before hosting a summit later this week with China's President Xi to talk AI.
3: Now, President Trump is also expected to meet with Ukrainian President Volodymyr Zelensky, where this morning Trump appeared to put more pressure on Russia to end the war in a social media post after a massive Ukrainian drone attack on Russia yesterday. And Trump will also meet with Persian Gulf allies in an attempt to bring the war with Iran to an end, too. Trump will also meet for the first time with Britain's new prime minister, as well as the new leader of Venezuela, Delcy Rodriguez.
2: Presley Gerber, the son of supermodel Cindy Crawford and businessman Randy Gerber, died at a drug rehab facility over the weekend. He was 27 years old.
4: The model was found dead Sunday at a rehab facility in California, but the LA County Medical Examiner didn't release a cause of death.
2: That is Fox's Alexis McAdams. 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
1: Love Country Weather.
12: chance for scattered rain showers this afternoon. Otherwise, overcast skies. Daytime highs approaching 59. Winds out of the northeast, 5 to 10 miles per hour. Overcast again tonight. Chance for scattered rain showers. Lows dip down to about 48. Slight chance for isolated rain showers tomorrow. Highs around 59. I'm meteorologist Kara Foster on Bluff Country 103.5 KNEI. Right now, 52.

0: Lucille Waylon Jennings, KNEI Bluff Country 103.5. 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
5: 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Wellems is the radical left's pick for attorney general. 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That's right. 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Nate Wellems. 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

0: Bluff Country 103.5, Ian Munsick in Love is Blind, 52 degrees, and some rain showers off and on here this afternoon on the Tri-State's D-Implement, bringing us the closing markets.
1: This is the closing market report for Monday on the Iowa Agribusiness Radio Network. I'm Riley Smith. On the phone with Bill Moore of Price Futures Group as we wrap up another day in the ag marketplace. Bill, what have we seen going on in the grain and livestock markets today?
2: Well, you have a plus day, a lot of green on the board today, double digit gains in the corn, wheat, and beans. And the biggest thing is China's coming to town this week. I think on Thursday they got a summit, President Xi and President Trump, and they had one back in March or April. This is a second one to firm up our grain deal with them. They had a meeting with trade representatives Sunday night that went very well, and they're going to talk about the trade agreement and probably the war and AI, which has been a hot topic here with all the fears of AI taking us over. And that was the biggest thing pushing the markets higher. And the second factor, which has been a factor all along, is the Black Sea War. It just doesn't see any sign of letting up. Overnight, I read that Ukraine fired 1,000 drones into Russia at some of their ag infrastructure.
1: That again was Bill Moore of Price Futures Group. We'll look at the numbers next.
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1: At the close, December corn up 15.5 at 5.43 even, March corn up 15.25 at 5.56 3/4. November soybeans up 24.25 at 13.28 even, January beans up 24 even at 13.44 even. October soybean meal up 12 even at 3.66.60, soybean oil up 62 cents at 68.32. On the Merck, October live cattle up 5.03 at 220.95. October feeders up 6.75 at 330.25. October lean hogs up 5 cents at 78.15. That's been a check of the closing markets on the Iowa Agribusiness Radio Network. I'm Riley Smith reporting.
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0: Bluff Country 103.5, George Jones, and we will have the live broadcast this coming Saturday, the 26th. We'll be at Iron Hill Harley-Davidson for the Open House Olympics. They're going to have food and beer and door prizes, and you can participate in some fun things. Slow race, the weenie bite, the burnout competitions, and more. All happening 11 to 2. Food and games this Saturday. We will be there with the sign up for the Passport to Paradise trip to a tropical vacation for you and someone to come with you. 11 to 1, we'll have the sign up there this Saturday, Iron Hill Harley-Davidson for the Open House Olympics. You have your own crops to bale, your own conditions to work through, your own expectations for the day. 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
7: Chance for scattered rain showers this afternoon. Otherwise, overcast skies. Daytime highs approaching 59. Winds out of the northeast, 5 to 10 miles per hour. Overcast again tonight. Chance for scattered rain showers. Lows dip down to about 48. Slight chance for isolated rain showers. Tomorrow, highs around 59. I'm meteorologist Kara Foster on Bluff Country 103.5 KNEI. Right now, 52.

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2: News, I'm John Saucier. The ongoing conflict in the Middle East is causing gas and oil prices to rise even higher. Vice President J.D. Vance talking about it on his way to North Carolina as he continues to campaign ahead of the upcoming midterm elections in November.
3: We continue to see a substantial amount of oil and gas flow through the Strait of Hormuz, despite the Iranians terrorizing ships every single day.
2: President Trump is blaming the Russia-Ukraine war for contributing to increases in gas and diesel prices. The president is set to welcome Chinese President Xi Jinping to the U.S. this week. Trade Representative James N. Greer telling Fox the U.S. and China putting together a list of goods that they're looking to freely trade.
4: Is there a small subset of goods that we can just keep aside from any trade disputes, things that we don't, that we're not concerned about, right? Low-tech consumer goods, et cetera, things we want to send to them, ag, energy products, medical devices.
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12: Hi, this is Katie O'Regan. 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At 10 a.m., there's a pancake breakfast. 11 a.m., screening of Jackpot, America's biggest lotto scam, featuring Northeast Iowa's own Rob Sand, the boy next door who grew up with us and caught the crooks. No matter your politics, all are welcome. He's just one of us. Hey, live Zoom talkbacks with director Terry Rich and Days of Our Lives star Teo Pinglis, Tony DeMira, we'll be zooming into. 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
8: Country weather.
14: Chance for scattered rain showers this afternoon. Otherwise, overcast skies. Daytime highs approaching 59. Winds out of the northeast, 5 to 10 miles per hour. Overcast again tonight. Chance for scattered rain showers. Lows dip down to about 48. Slight chance for isolated rain showers. Tomorrow, highs around 59. I'm meteorologist Kara Foster on Bluff Country 103.5 KNEI. 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

0: 103.5 KNEI Bluff Country, 54 degrees, and you could win some cash coming up here on Friday by knowing the cash words, and they are WinMed Community Picnic. Just like that, could win you $103.50 on Friday by calling in at the right time when we play It's Friday by Aaron Tippin. And WinMed holding their annual community picnic this Thursday from 5 to 7 at the WinMed campus in Decorah. And they're going to have some live music and some food, pulled or barbecued pork sandwiches from YouTube Barbecue, chips and water for the catered meal. And a lot of things for the kids to do as well. And Pokey Pete rides from the Lions Club. So, and some CPR training sessions too. Convenient parking available. And with the regular Earl bus rides from WinMed parking lots to the event site. Cash words this week, WinMed Community Picnic. That's what you need to know for the cash coming up here on Friday from Bluff Country 103.5.
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7: 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Sounds terrifying? Not to Nate Wellems. Wellems is the radical left's pick for attorney general. 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In the Iowa House, Wellems voted against mandatory monitoring for convicted sex offenders after release from prison. That's right. Wellams opposed requiring child molesters to wear electronic monitoring devices after they leave prison. Think about that. 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And if Nate Wellams had his way, no one would know. No wonder Iowa law enforcement overwhelmingly opposes Wellams. Nate Wellams. Too liberal to keep Iowa safe. 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

0: Bluff Country 103.5, Carly Pierce, Riley Green, and we've got a cloudy afternoon. We've had some showers kind of move through, and right now temperature at 54. We'll check weather in a moment, and also a Fox Sports update here before we get to 4 o'clock. And also listen Thursday mornings at 9:15. 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
7: Weather. Chance for scattered rain showers this afternoon. Otherwise, overcast skies. Daytime highs approaching 59. Winds out of the northeast, 5 to 10 miles per hour. Overcast again tonight. Chance for scattered rain showers. Lows dip down to about 48. Slight chance for isolated rain showers tomorrow. Highs around 59. I'm meteorologist Kara Foster on Bluff Country 103.5 KNEI. Right now, 52.

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3: Today, Chicago Bears head coach Ben Johnson gave an update on quarterback Caleb Williams' left hamstring injury that he suffered in yesterday's loss to the Minnesota Vikings.
4: It's week to week, but we'll likely miss some time.
3: Johnson speaking with WMVP Radio. NFL media reported that Washington Commanders quarterback Jaden Daniels underwent imaging today on his dislocated left elbow and will now consult with a variety of experts over the next few days. Meanwhile, Vikings head coach Kevin O'Connell announced that quarterback Kyler Murray has cleared concussion protocol and will start on Sunday at Tampa Bay. New Orleans Saints head coach Kellen Moore announced that offensive tackle Kelvin Banks will have surgery in the next few days to repair his ankle injury. Detroit Lions head coach Dan Campbell announced defensive back Avante Maddox going to need season-ending surgery for a foot injury.
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6: 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I'll be a governor for all and make Iowa not redder or bluer, but better and truer. 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
2: Fox News, I'm Tom Graham. World leaders gathering in New York City this week for the UN General Assembly. President Trump is expected to arrive tomorrow.
3: Officials from China, Russia, and Iran will also be here too. Now, President Trump is also expected to meet with Ukrainian President Volodymyr Zelensky. Trump will also meet with Persian Gulf allies in an attempt to bring the war with Iran to an end too.
2: Fox's Lucas Tomlinson, a nor'easter threatening days of high winds, coastal flooding, and waves up to 8 feet along parts of the busy Northeast. Fox Weather's Bane Froney is in Wildwood, New Jersey.
4: We're going to expect wind gusts up to 40, 50 miles per hour up and down the mid-Atlantic seaboard for the end of the week and moving into this weekend. It's going to be a multi-day event that we need to be on high alert for. Plus, we are going to be dealing with, again, very rough surf, some serious issues when it comes to our beaches.
2: Rainfall is expected to stretch from the Carolinas to New England. 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
10: Chance for scattered rain showers this afternoon. Otherwise, overcast skies. Daytime highs approaching 59. Winds out of the northeast, 5 to 10 miles per hour. Overcast again tonight. Chance for scattered rain showers. Lows dip down to about 48. Slight chance for isolated rain showers tomorrow. Highs around 59. I'm meteorologist Kara Foster on Bluff Country 103.5 KNEI. Right now, 52.

Get signed up this coming Saturday for the trip for two. Passport to Paradise trip from LA Communications and Sundance Travel. We'll be at Iron Hill Harley-Davidson and Walk On. And the Open House Olympics takes place. We'll have the sign up from 11 to 1 Saturday.

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on a warm summer's evening, on a train bound for nowhere, I met up with a gambler. We were both too tired to sleep, so we took turns of staring out the window at the darkness till boredom overtook us.

0: 18 after 4 with Josh Blake and Kenny Rogers, the gambler. Got Chris Young, Statler Brothers on the way. And still some chances here and there for some showers and thunderstorms. Looking at that for tonight, low of 49. Some scattered showers. 61 tomorrow, 64 on Wednesday. And then for Thursday, 63. Sometime Tuesday, which is tomorrow, autumn or fall begins. So. Yeah, we're moving into fall now this week.
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0: Coming up, tri-state weather and still some showers around here this afternoon and tonight, a little bit here and there. Music on the way from Joe Diffie and Jessica Andrews before we get to 5 o'clock on Bluff Country 103.5. She's a wild one
1: with an angel's face. I'm Zach Bennett with today's Pure American Country Radio Minute for Monday, September 21st. And we go back to this date in 1967, the day Faith Hill was born in Jackson, Mississippi. And long before country radio knew her name, Faith moved to Nashville and did whatever work could keep her close to the music business. She worked for a while as a receptionist at a publishing company, and then she packed fan merchandise for Reba McEntire, believe it or not. Her break finally came when a Warner Records talent scout heard her singing backup at Nashville's famed Bluebird Cafe. And in 1993, Faith released her debut single, Wild One. It went wild to number one. A little prophetic when you think about it. It stayed there for 4 weeks, by the way. One of the biggest country stars of the 1990s literally started out packing somebody else's t-shirts. I'm Zach Bennett, and that's today's Pure American Country Radio Minute.
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3: Chance for scattered rain showers this afternoon. Otherwise, overcast skies. Daytime highs approaching 59. Winds out of the northeast, 5 to 10 miles per hour. Overcast again tonight. Chance for scattered rain showers. Lows dip down to about 48. Slight chance for isolated rain showers tomorrow. Highs around 59. I'm meteorologist Kara Foster on Bluff Country 103.5 KNEI. Right now, 52.

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1: This is Chris Hoynes of Edward Jones, bringing the daily financial market report on behalf of financial advisor Mike Alexander and Edward Jones. Stocks and bonds rallied today, helped by a decline in WTI oil prices to $96 per barrel. The NASDAQ index led the charge, rising more than 2%, as tech stocks continue to recover from last week's sell-off, while the S&P 500 finished 1.5% higher. This followed upbeat tone in Asian European equities overnight on hopes that diplomatic efforts to lift crude shipments from the Middle East might be advancing. Global bonds rallied hard in response, with the yield on 10-year European government debt falling between 5 and 10 basis points today. We saw a slightly more muted pickup in U.S. debt markets, with the 10-year Treasury yield down 5 basis points at the close. Today, U.S. equities closed higher. The Dow closed up 366 points at 52,049, and the NASDAQ closed up 600 points at 27,122. The S&P 500 closed up 114 points at 7,765. In the bond market, 10-year Treasury yields are trading at 4.95%. In commodity markets, the price of crude oil was down $4.66, closing 95.60. And the spot price of gold was down $40.70, closing 4,384.20. In stocks of local interest, Apple was up $2.85, closing 338.98. Bank of America was up 23 cents, closing 57.96. Deere was up 74 cents, closing 684.73. Dollar General was down 50 cents, closing 121.91. Ford was down 4 cents, closing 13.17. Fastenal was up 64 cents, closing 49.65. Hormel Foods was down 37 cents, closing 20.46. Meta was up $76.02, closing 741.25. Pfizer was up 8 cents, closing 27.74. AT&T was up 5 cents, closing 25.45. Walmart was up 71 cents, closing 107.44. This has been today's financial market report, brought to you on behalf of Edward Jones, member SIPC, and financial advisor Mike Alexander, serving individual investors with personalized attention and financial advice at 1324 Rossville Road in Waukon. If you would like additional information, please contact our branch office at 568-4836. Daily commentary is also located on our website at edwardjones.com.
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2: Fox News, I'm Tom Graham. World leaders arriving in New York City for tomorrow's kickoff of the United Nations General Assembly. President Trump is in Manhattan.
3: President Trump will give his major address tomorrow morning here at the UN General Assembly in front of some 130 world leaders. Of course, tens of millions more watching from around the world. One of the major focuses will be ending the war with Iran, a goal that so far has proven elusive to the administration.
2: Fox's Lucas Tomlinson in Austin, Texas. Protests against ICE erupting over an immigrant shot by an agent. Fox's Brooke Taylor.
4: About 100 people showed up. Local reporters on the ground say rocks and water bottles were even thrown at law enforcement officers. Protesters, they blocked the streets, and officers eventually had to use tear gas to break up the crowd.
2: Wilbur Garces Perez was released from the hospital. 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
2: It's time for your local news update. Filling in for News Director Darren Swenson, I'm Janelle Halverson. Iowa Secretary of Agriculture Mike Nag has announced that 125 Iowa public and private schools will receive funding through the Choose Iowa Local Food for Schools program to purchase Iowa-grown and raised food. Each participating school will receive approximately $1,600, which will be matched at least one-to-one by the school to double the impact and generate additional purchases of local food. The program funding allocated by the Iowa legislature was evenly distributed among schools so that every eligible school that applied for the program received funding. The Choose Iowa Local Food for Schools program, now in its first year with permanent funding, provides $200,000 to help participating schools purchase eligible Iowa food products through 7 Iowa food hubs. Locally, Almakee Community School District, Decorah Community School District, Eastern Almakee Community School District, Edgewood-Colesburg Community School District, Howard Winneshiek, North Fayette Valley, Postville, South Winneshiek, and Sumner Fredericksburg all received funds from the Choose Iowa Local Food for Schools program. With that local news update, I'm Janelle Halverson, filling in for News Director Darren Swenson.
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7: Chance for scattered rain showers tonight. Otherwise, cloudy skies expected. Lows dip down to about 48. Winds out of the northeast, 5 to 10 miles per hour. Cloudy skies with a few peaks of sun. Tomorrow, slight chance of rain showers. Daytime highs approaching 59. Partly cloudy. Tomorrow night, lows around 43. I'm meteorologist Kara Foster on Bluff Country 103.5 KNEI. Right now, it's 53 degrees.

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It's 12 after 5 and 55 degrees. Here's Casey Musgraves.

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0: 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They had their 100th celebration over the weekend. So congrats to Torkelson's 100 years. We've got David Allen Coe and Megan Maroney coming up here shortly. And don't forget, we'll bring you high school football action. The walk-on game and North Fayette Valley game. 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
4: 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I was raised in Decora, where I learned to hunt and fish and learned right from wrong. Thanks, Mom and Dad. I'm married with two boys, 10 and 12, in Iowa public schools. 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Now I'm running for governor because I love Iowa and I'm worried about the direction we're going in. 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I'll be a governor for all and make Iowa not redder or bluer, but better and truer. 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
9: But it was all that I could do.

perfect country and western song. I wrote him back a letter and I told him it was not the perfect country and western song because he hadn't said anything at all about mama, or trains, or trucks, or prison, or getting drunk. Well, he sat down and wrote another verse to the song and he sent it to me, and after reading it, I realized that my friend had written the perfect country and western song, and I felt obliged to include it on this album. The last verse goes like this here. Well, I was drunk the day my mom got out of prison.

0: Her name is Bells, and you also hear Dolly Parton in there. Son of Jolene here on Bluff Country 103.5 with the Passport to Paradise trip for two. We are taking a trip. We're sending you on a trip, you and a friend or a spouse or a sibling, whoever it might be. 6 nights in Playa del Carmen in Mexico. That's right. Playa del Carmen is the destination. And thanks to Sundance Travel and our LA communications stations for telling you all about it and getting you signed up. This Saturday, we're going to be at the big open house Olympics at Iron Hill Harley-Davidson and Walk-On. Going to be a fun time. Free food and beer, door prizes, champion prizes, the slow race, also tightrope challenge, weenie bite, burnout competitions, all happening at Iron Hill Harley-Davidson and Walk-On this Saturday, and the food and games from 11 to 2. We'll be there with the sign-up from 11 until 1. So if you want to get in, have a chance at winning this trip, that's right, Passport to Paradise. Come and sign up and get drawn out to be a qualifier this Saturday at Iron Hill Harley-Davidson in Walk-On.
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5: 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That's right. 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Think about that. 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And if Nate Wellems had his way, no one would know. No wonder Iowa law enforcement overwhelmingly opposes Wellems. Nate Wellems. Too liberal to keep Iowa safe. paid for by Bird for Iowa.
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7: Chance for scattered rain showers tonight. Otherwise, cloudy skies expected. Lows dip down to about 48. Winds out of the northeast, 5 to 10 miles per hour. Cloudy skies with a few peaks of sun. Tomorrow, slight chance of rain showers. Daytime highs approaching 59. Partly cloudy. Tomorrow night, lows around 43. I'm meteorologist Kara Foster on Bluff Country 103.5 KNEI. Right now, 57.

0: Donna Fargo with a country classic KNEI Bluff Country 103.5. I'm Josh Blake. 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Just ahead, the Sam Alex Show here after 6 o'clock. 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
1: Shane Farley won big in the Mega Money Scratch game. 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
2: 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Now what?
3: 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Do I go hide it under my pillow and not tell nobody? Sit on it and guard it?
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3: Well, I've been remodeling my basement for like 3 years. And I finally am going to get the parts and the cabinetry and all the stuff and finish that.
1: The Iowa Lottery. 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
2: Fox News, I'm Tom Graham. World leaders arriving in New York City for tomorrow's kickoff of the United Nations General Assembly. President Trump is in Manhattan.
3: President Trump will give his major address tomorrow morning here at the UN General Assembly in front of some 130 world leaders. Of course, tens of millions more watching from around the world. One of the major focuses will be ending the war with Iran, a goal that so far has proven elusive to the administration.
2: Fox's Lucas Tomlinson in Austin, Texas. Protests against ICE erupting over an immigrant shot by an agent. Fox's Brooke Taylor.
4: About 100 people showed up. Local reporters on the ground say rocks and water bottles were even thrown at law enforcement officers. Protesters, they blocked the streets, and officers eventually had to use tear gas to break up the crowd.
2: Wilbur Garces Perez was released from the hospital. 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
14: For scattered rain showers tonight, otherwise cloudy skies expected. Lows dip down to about 48. Winds out of the northeast, 5 to 10 miles per hour. Cloudy skies with a few peaks of sun. Tomorrow, slight chance of rain showers. Daytime highs approaching 59. Partly cloudy. Tomorrow night, lows around 43. I'm meteorologist Kara Foster on Bluff Country 103.5 KNEI. Right now, 57.

0: Lord, called him Amos Moses. Sit down, I'm Amos. Make it count, son. About 45 minutes southeast of Tippett, Louisiana.
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2: 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We'll tell you all about it coming up on the Sam Alex Show.

0: This is KNEI 103.5 Love Country. Riley Greenman doing a great job on The Voice on NBC with Kelly Clarkson, Queen Latifah, Carson Daly, more. That's just me. A massive 19-track project from Riley Green. 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See Riley and his amazing dog at RileyGreen.com.
1: 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Sounds terrifying? Not to Nate Wellems. Wellems is the radical left's pick for attorney general. 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In the Iowa House, Wellems voted against mandatory monitoring for convicted sex offenders after release from prison. That's right. Wellems opposed requiring child molesters to wear electronic monitoring devices after they leave prison. Think about that. A convicted predator could move into your neighborhood, near schools, near your kids. And if Nate Wellems had his way, no one would know. No wonder Iowa law enforcement overwhelmingly opposes Wellems. Nate Wellems. Too liberal to keep Iowa safe. 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
1: 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The true crime mastermind, Ryan Murphy, officially launched Monster, the Lizzie Borden story. 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
12: Chance for scattered rain showers tonight. Otherwise, cloudy skies expected. Lows dip down to about 48. Winds out of the northeast, 5 to 10 miles per hour. Cloudy skies with a few peaks of sun. Tomorrow, slight chance of rain showers. Daytime highs approaching 59. partly cloudy. Tomorrow night, lows around 43. I'm meteorologist Kara Foster on Bluff Country 103.5 KNEI. 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
2: Fox News, I'm John Saucier. President Trump meeting with New York City Mayor Zoran Mamdani at the mayor's residence today, ahead of the UN General Assembly. Mayor Mamdani says the two spoke about how to improve affordability in New York City.
3: I have said time and again that I will work with anyone, no matter what party they belong to, no matter how much we may disagree on other topics. Whoever has the power and the will to lift that weight off New Yorkers' backs.
2: Transportation Secretary Sean Duffy out with a new government program trying to reduce delays and cancellations and lower ticket prices. He explains the new air traffic control systems will use artificial intelligence, but humans will make the final decision.
4: What we've thought through is, let's use the best technology possible, the best predictors possible, so humans can make the best decisions possible.
2: A project funded by $12.5 billion from the Big Beautiful Bill. The Department of Transportation says the project will be completed by 2028. 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